football season treating you? You got a college team or a pro team that you're all in on? Does it feel hopeful, or are you already looking forward to next year?

You know, sometimes you hear a song from your favorite artist and you're like, that's not enough. I need another one. Well, that's why we do a double down every hour on Taste of Country Weekend. And this hour, we're doubling down on Lee Bryce. Let's get it started with One of Them Girls. Are you one?

0: town of Lee Bryce on Taste of Country Weekend. We brought you One of Them Girls and, of course, that one, Hard to Love. It's Jass and the Taste of Country crew. Never too early to make plans for 2027. And all of our favorite country artists seem to be thinking that as well. We know that Luke Combs is doing a tour next year. Kenny Chesney's doing a tour next year. Florida Georgia Line is doing a festival tour next year. And now we know that Stagecoach is one of those festival stops for Florida Georgia Line. They're going to be headlining the Mustang Stage. But then you've got the other nights of Stagecoach. Stagecoach is happening April 23rd through the 25th. And the headliners this year of the main stage, Riley Green, Zach Topp, and Garth Brooks. Ooh, this is going to be a Stagecoach you do not want to miss out on. Others in the lineup are Willie Nelson, Hardy, Stella Lefty. Kelly Clarkson is getting on stage as well, like the same night as Garth Brooks. I mean, this is going to be special. Like I said, the dates are April 23rd through the 25th in 2027. We've got all the details that you need on our Taste of Country app.
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Taste of Country Weekend. One of my favorites in country music has to be Ian Munzik. He's just funny. He's in our song Spotlight this hour. This is Love is Blind.

0: Ian Munzik. The song is called Love is Blind. It's in our song spotlight on Taste of Country Weekend. Hey, it's Jas. Got one of our Taste of Country crew members here. It's Mr. Billy Dukes letting us know what's now trending on our Taste of Country app.
1: A Dolly Parton tribute concert is coming to ABC October 21st, live from Nashville. And while no artists have been officially announced, she's got a lot of friends and has influenced about a million singers who love to play. The two-hour show follows an emotional tribute from Reba at last week's Emmys. Josh Turner has one of the best singing voices in country music, but his speaking voice seems made for television, too. Surprisingly, he's not been able to land much voice work like hitmakers Trace Atkins or even the We Got the Meats guy.
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1: 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And finally, a couple of interesting tour announcements this week. Florida Georgia Line began rolling out more festival dates for 2027, and Kenny Chesney announced his original Vibe Room tour with Eric Church and Sheryl Crow. 19 football stadiums starting April 24th in Tampa, wrapping up August 28th in Boston.
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put out her album Dandelion in April, and it immediately shot up to the Billboard 200 albums chart to number one. Well, it is back at number one again. I'm telling you, the closer we get to the CMA Awards, the more we're going to hear about Ella Langley.

Hudson Valley's new country, The Wolf.

this hour, we are doubling down on Cole Swindell. It's Jass and the Taste of Country crew. Let's get it started with She Had Me at Heads Carolina. I was

0: to Double Down of Cole Swindell. We brought you She Had Me in Heads, Carolina. That one right there, a very special one for Cole. It's called Girl Dad. Hey, it's Jess. Thank you for listening to Taste of Country Weekend. Now, if you were a fan of the show, and I say were because it got canceled, Ransom Canyon, first of all, my condolences that the show is done. I had high hopes for this. I thought the cast was stellar. I mean, who doesn't want to watch people like, oh, I don't know, Josh Duhamel and Steve Howe on a screen? You know what I mean? And Minka Kelly, also gorgeous. But here's the thing. The show's been canceled after season two. Netflix said we ain't going to go any further with this. You know this is based on a book series, right? So you could go read the books and find out what happens with all of your favorite characters. And you can imagine all those actors and actresses, if you want to, as those characters in your mind. That could work. Or you can just check out our little recap on our Taste of Country app to tell you what happens with your favorite characters. We've got the rundown for you. Who gets together? Who doesn't get together? Who gets married? Who has babies as well? Check this out on our Taste of Country app.
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We're serving up new country from Mac Geiger right now. This song is called String By, and we've got it in our song spotlight for you.

0: Am I the only one that's getting like George Strait vibes from him? I love his voice. That is Mac Geiger. It's called String By in our song Spotlight on Taste of Country Weekend. Hey, it's Jess and the Taste of Country crew. We're looking at a new season of American Idol coming next year. This is season 25 overall, if you can believe it. And they're making a really big change. For the first 24 seasons, everybody wanted to punch their ticket to Hollywood, right? Well, it's changing this time around. They're going to be filming in Atlanta, Georgia. Now, I don't think you're going to Atlanta has the same feel as you're going to Hollywood, but the opportunities are still going to be the same on the show. I don't think we've gotten full confirmation as to who the judges are, like are Carrie Underwood and Luke Bryan and Lionel Richie all coming back. I think Ryan Seacrest is kind of like a shoo-in to come back. But yeah, it's just going to have a little bit of a different feel next year, and we should be seeing that getting underway in January or early February. That's typically when we get a new season of American Idol. Surprisingly, it's not the only major talent competition show that is moving out of Hollywood. In fact, we saw The Masked Singer film its last season in New Jersey.
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0: It's Lainey Wilson. It's Phone Keys Wallets. It is Jess and the Taste of Country crew. That's part of a double down from Lainey. Before that, we brought you Heart Like a Truck. Thank you for listening to Taste of Country Weekend. You know, Lainey Wilson, I think she's really inspiring, not just because she's been very successful in her career, but in all these years, no matter how much success or fame she has gotten, she has remained Lainey. And I think she's really just focused on the right things. In fact, we shared this on our Facebook page, a quote from Lainey, basically just giving advice to her fans. She said, "Your life goes exactly where you place your attention. You can decide that you are not going to be a victim of your mind. You are the gatekeeper." She said, "I'm learning if you shift your focus to a gratitude-focused life, that you can do it." And what I take from that from Lainey is that if you just have the right mindset, it is insane what you can accomplish. You know, be focused, be diligent, be determined, be motivated, be disciplined, but at the same time, be thankful for every little thing.
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It's Taste of Country weekend. We're kicking off fall in just 2 days. So I got to know, are the decorations going up? Actually, I've got a neighbor who's already got the 12-foot skeletons out front in the yard. If that's you, will you send me some photos on our Taste of Country app? I want to see what you're working with.

It's Taste of Country Weekend, one of my favorite voices in country music. And just a talented woman. Have you seen this woman play guitar? She's fantastic. It's Caroline Jones. You're it for me, honey. We've got it for you in our song spotlight on Taste of Country Weekend.

0: It's Caroline Jones, You're It For Me, Honey, and our song spotlight on Taste of Country Weekend. Hey, it's Jess and the Taste of Country crew. And good news, Dolly fans. The airport in Nashville is going to be renamed in honor of Dolly Parton. It is happening. Now, this petition really started picking up steam when she passed away, gosh, nearly a month ago already. Can you believe that? I can't believe it's been that long. But August 25th, she passed away at the age of 80. And, you know, this is actually a petition that started a couple years ago. I think people have been asking for this airport to be renamed in honor of Dolly for a while now. And then it became a petition online. And well, after she passed away, it just became a no-brainer. So the Metropolitan Nashville Airport Authority has unanimously voted to make this a thing. They haven't picked out a name specifically yet. I mean, Dolly Parton International Airport seems like that would be the most obvious way to do it, but also like Dolly International is super cute, don't you think? It is happening. They're moving forward in the process. It may take some time here because this isn't just, oh, we're going to paint a new sign on the, you know, the entrance. No, there's a lot that goes into this. You know, there's uniforms that have to be bought. There's signage that needs to go in. I mean, there's a lot that needs to happen, and it is going to cost a lot of money. I think the last estimates that we saw online, people were saying maybe like $10 million to rebrand this entire airport. But hey, Dolly's worth it. And also there's a part of me that feels like maybe Dolly had a renaming of the airport fund that she was like pouring into. Seems very Dolly, right?
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Today on In Touch, we're getting to know the Evelyn Balash Foundation, an organization working to support families navigating the

0: challenges of childhood cancer. The foundation was created in honor of Evelyn Balash and works to provide families with meaningful support during an incredibly difficult time while also helping raise awareness about childhood cancer and the needs of families affected by it. Today, I am joined by Rachel Balash to talk about Evelyn's story, the mission of the foundation, and the families that they're helping, and some of the ways our community can also get involved. We'll also talk about the foundation's upcoming Golden Hour Gala, which is happening on February 20th, 2027 at the Grandview in Poughkeepsie. Rachel, thanks for joining me on In Touch with the Hudson Valley. Take it away. All right. So I am back in the studio with Rachel Balash from the Evelyn Balash Foundation. We're going to talk a little bit about what you guys do, this big Golden Hour Gala that's coming up on February 20th, 2027. So for listeners who may not be familiar with the Evelyn Balash Foundation, what is it and what is the mission?
1: The Evelyn Balash Foundation is a foundation that we started after our daughter was diagnosed with leukemia at 2.5 years old. Hospital stays, appointments, you name it, we did it. During that time, we needed help, and there is a lot of help out there, but it's also, sometimes you have to make a certain amount of money or under a certain amount of money to be able to get it. And there are things that one foundation does that another doesn't, and, you know, et cetera. So while we were going through it, I kept a list of what was helpful, what I wish that we could have access to, and that kind of stuff. And we formed the foundation. I was getting my master's degree in public relations at the time and said, this is it. This is what I'm supposed to do. Yeah. This is, I'm going to use this degree for good.
0: And so that's so important too, that you see that there was a need for something and you're like, let me make the change. I see that there's something, let me make the change. So of course the foundation is named after Evelyn, your daughter.
1: Yes.
0: Can you tell us a little bit about Evelyn and her story and how she's doing today?
1: So again, she was diagnosed at 2.5. She was anemic for 6 months. At the 6 month mark, we repeated the blood work after trying iron rich foods and iron supplements. Her iron levels were lower than they were previously, and we were sent to the hospital for a blood transfusion because that's how low she was. While in the ER, we were told that they found blasts in her CBC, which is basically the white blood cell coming out of the bone marrow where it's not supposed to be. And that is literally the definition of leukemia. So from then, we had a 45-day stay at Westchester Medical Center where she received multiple doses of high chemotherapy, 2 bone marrow biopsies, a couple of spinal taps, and lots of chemo. After that, we were sent home for another 5 months of intense chemotherapy, which required multiple trips to Maria Ferrari. Multiple hospital stays. Anytime she spiked a fever over 100.4, we were immediately in the car on the way to Westchester as part of her protocol because she had a port placed. She could have had an infection or whatever. She was given antibiotics. She was either admitted or not admitted. 9 times out of 10, we were admitted. We continued. She got 2.5 years of treatment. She is now 6 years old.
0: I saw her at the fair.
1: Yeah.
0: Like she was having a good time.
1: She was having a great time. She's 6 years old. She is in first grade and thriving. She, if you want to see her on our Facebook page, there's a video of her announcing our September Childhood Cancer Awareness Month fundraiser. So she's on the swing. She's doing all the talking. It took about 100 takes to get it, but we got it. And
0: I didn't like that.
1: So no, she's, you know, she's 6 years old, so she's easily distractible. And true. I have to, you can hear me as I'm pushing her on the swing, feeding her her lines because she's like, what do I say next? So
0: acting coach as well as it
1: was,
0: mother, right?
1: Yeah, it was cute though. So we went with that. You know, it was kind of live. And so I posted it as a reel along with the link for the thing. She's asking 1,000 people to donate $10.
0: That would make a big difference.
1: Make a huge difference.
0: That would make a huge difference. So the foundation is relatively new, correct?
1: Yes.
0: You started it last year.
1: We started it in April of 2025. We announced it at her end of treatment party to our family and friends, and kind of made it live, Facebook, you know, on Facebook, the website, and all that.
0: When a child is diagnosed with something like leukemia, the focus understandably goes immediately toward the child's treatment. What are some of the ways that this affects the rest of the family?
1: A lot of times one parent becomes the default parent, the, you know, the dedicated hospital parent, the doctor appointment parent, because somebody has to still work. So one parent takes on the role of caregiver, you know, 24/7, and the other parent has to stay at work. And you come down, if you have two incomes, you come down to one income. Things get very tight. Siblings feel very left out, understandably so. We were lucky enough that our kids were older, some of them. And then we had a two-month-old when she was diagnosed. So she really didn't know what was going on. And when she was staying with friends, well, you know, so my husband can come down to the hospital and be with us, or family when my mom came out, you know, it wasn't like she didn't really know any different, which is sad, but
0: almost
1: a positive, because she doesn't remember it. She knows, like, because she's been at all the doctor's appointments and stuff like that, you know, that her sister was sick and had to go to the doctor a lot. But she doesn't, it's kind of, she's three now, so she kind of doesn't, like, that's that time frame where they don't really remember.
0: Yeah. I don't think, like, my first memories were, like, when I was three. Like,
1: right. Exactly. So everything before that, she won't remember. So hopefully she doesn't have trauma of her sister being held down to get her port accessed, mm-hmm. and, you know, all of that. But I had to take her. I couldn't, you know, what was I going to do?
0: Can't leave her.
1: Right. So.
0: What are some of the needs that families dealing with childhood cancer have that might not be immediately obvious for someone on the outside? Like, people don't really realize that, you know, it affects the entire family. When you were dealing with this, what were some of the things that you were like, oh, my goodness, how am I going to do that? Like you said, the income, but like, what about like having dinner? Like just like feeding yourself?
1: It's tough, especially if you're in the hospital.
0: Yeah.
1: You know, you're stuck eating either cafeteria food, or in Westchester's case, there's a Panera. Okay. So
0: like you said,
1: you can only eat so much Panera. Westchester's cafeteria is not open on Sunday. You can only eat so much cafeteria food. So one of our first initiatives is an Uber Eats meal voucher program, where we will send meal vouchers to families through Uber, and they can Uber food, whatever. Honestly, the vouchers work for, you need a pack of underwear because you forgot to pack underwear from Target. You can Uber underwear to yourself from Target.
0: It's not just
1: the voucher works for more than just food. Yeah. You know, ideally it is first and foremost for food, because the parents and the caregivers are not thinking, you know, about themselves at that time. The hospital does feed the child, so that's not, you know, necessary. But you can't take care of your child if you're not taking care of yourself.
0: Exactly.
1: So first and foremost, I want to be able to, you know, help families get food without having to leave the hospital. You can go to the Ronald McDonald House also, which is across the parking lot, and eat, but you have to leave.
0: You can't stay there.
1: You can't stay there. Yeah. And, you know, maybe what they're cooking that night you don't want. Mm-hmm. You know, this gives options. This gives the availability to stay in the room with your child, which is where you want to be. You know, I did have to leave a handful of times for a couple of things. Like, I had to run to Michael's. I, like, ran out to get, just once, to get out of the hospital, and two, just to get some things for her to do or for me to do or whatever. And the whole time, I'm like rushing to get back. Like, it was after she was sleeping or whatever, but, you know, I was just rushing to get back because I didn't want to leave her. I didn't want her to wake up and be scared. And
0: I mean, as a parent, you want to be there for everything the whole time. Like, God forbid something happens while she's asleep.
1: Exactly.
0: Like, you want to be in the room.
1: You're waiting for the phone to ring the entire time. Like, my phone was on ring, and my phone's always on silent. So it was on ring. I'm waiting for the hospital to call me, tell me something happened. And you don't want to leave. And it just sucks.
0: It does. What kinds of assistance and resources, other than the Uber Eats cards, are you looking to provide families in the future?
1: We would like to do a financial assistance program also, where we would help pay bills or just send money.

0: whatever is needed. A lot of foundations want you to give them the bills and they pay the bills directly, which is fine, but I would like people to be able to use it for what they need it for. Mm-hmm. I also, and this is probably a long ways down the road unless I start, you know, getting people who want to volunteer, but I would like to provide some kind of babysitting service because, like I said, we went through it for 2 years. So I would like to have babysitters in, you know, areas where, you know, they volunteer to babysit. So mom and dad can get time. I'm going to cry. Mom and dad can get time to themselves, and because that's important too. Yeah. Your relationship is important. And as much as I hate to say it, a lot of families going through it end in divorce because it is extremely traumatic on the entire family and the child becomes the focus.
1: It's a strain.
0: It is. It's absolutely a strain. I, you know, firmly believe that cancer for anybody, adult, child, sucks, but cancer for children is even worse because
1: there's it's the most unfair thing.
0: Absolutely.
1: I think on the entire planet.
0: Right?
1: Like it shouldn't
0: it should
1: be
0: illegal. It should be illegal. And honestly, also 4% of the National Cancer Institute budget goes towards childhood cancer research. 4%. That's it.
1: Unbelievable.
0: That's our future.
1: Should be a lot more.
0: It should be a lot more. Unfortunately, I'm not allowed to sway legislation as a nonprofit, so.
1: But we could talk about it and we can get the word out.
0: You know what also, this is a little pet peeve that irks me because I saw it the other day. The pink ribbons. The pink ribbons start coming out in the middle of September. September is Childhood Cancer Awareness Month. If we can decorate pink, we can definitely decorate gold for kids.
1: Absolutely.
0: I don't see why not, you know? So gold ribbons, gold, like literally I took my brother to the doctor the other day and there's a pink ribbons up on the thing at the doctor's office and up. Very open about it. So we're walking down and I'm like, that pisses me off.
1: Like we should just do September as gold ribbon.
0: Yes. And then October is pink. And then whatever other month you want to do purple, yellow, green, you know, all these other ones. But the pink ribbons just, and I have family members who have, you know, passed from breast cancer and I am very into the pink month. But why do we have to start in September?
1: And it's nice that you and your family are getting the word out about childhood cancer. And it's kind of a line. Because it's a difficult subject and it is a hard time balancing raising awareness and also giving families hope. How do you guys kind of walk that line? Because it's tough.
0: It's really tough. You know, for me, awareness is not just a month. It's the entire year.
1: Yep.
0: I am desperately trying to do what I can every month of every year to spread awareness about it because I think the current number is 41 kids a day are diagnosed with cancer. 1,600 a year, a little over 1,600 a year, I think is the correct number. Don't make it.
1: Yeah.
0: No child should pass away. We're the United States and this is 2025, 2026.
1: Yeah.
0: No child should be dying from cancer. I'm sorry.
1: No. Like you said, it's the most unfair thing.
0: Absolutely.
1: Ever.
0: Let's see. So in 2025, an estimated 14,690 children and adolescents ages 0 to 19 in the United States were expected to be diagnosed with cancer and 1,650 are expected to die.
1: Unbelievable.
0: That's absurd.
1: It's absurd. It's absurd. And this is why you're doing this organization and you're holding this Golden Hour Gala.
0: Yes.
1: Which is so, so important. And it's going to be happening on February 20th. Is that correct?
0: Yes.
1: So talk a little bit about that. It's going to be at the Grandview in Poughkeepsie. What can people expect?
0: Our Golden Hour Gala will have a silent auction, a plated dinner, cocktail hour, and music and dancing by Morgan Hill Sound and Productions. Joe there is a really good friend of mine. So he's helping us out. And we will be raising funds for the meal assistance program, the financial assistance program, and also a travel program where we would give families gas cards or help with, say they have to fly somewhere to be seen, like help with airline tickets, things like that, because there are a lot of people who have to travel far.
1: Yes.
0: We were lucky enough that we live an hour and 20 minutes from Westchester, and literally our road connected to the Taconic. So we were on the Taconic, off the Taconic. I can do. I hated the Taconic before that, but now it's like I know it like the back of my hand. Which
1: I'm sure.
0: But, yeah. So tickets are $125 a person, and again, we'll have auction items and 1 hour cocktail. We will also have a ribbon installation. I'm going to hang ribbons from the ceiling, 41 of them,
1: to beautiful.
0: Symbolize every child that has been diagnosed or will be with cancer. We are also hoping that we can get one of her doctors or nurses to give a speech about what childhood cancer is like from that perspective.
1: A lot of people don't think about that, like from the doctor perspective.
0: Yeah, so I am hoping that one of them will be brave enough to join me in giving a speech.
1: Hopefully.
0: And it's going to be a really good time. We're hoping, you know, to have a big turnout.
1: Awesome.
0: We are also looking for families who have been touched by leukemia, or not just leukemia, but by childhood cancer, to reach out if they'd like to come. I would like to provide them with tickets free of charge. Also, if anybody wants to share their story and a picture, I will have some stories and pictures up around the gala for, you know, for people to look at and see what other families have gone through.
1: So if somebody is interested in talking at the gala, who can they reach out to?
0: Me.
1: How can they get in touch with you?
0: Anybody interested can reach out to me via text or email. The text number is 917-410-3250. That's the foundation line. And my email is rbalash@evelynbalashfoundation.org. You can also message on Facebook. Everything comes straight to my phone, so I get it almost immediately.
1: Are there any opportunities for local businesses or organizations to get involved through sponsorships or donations?
0: Anybody willing or wanting to sponsor or donate can reach out to me, and I can pass on our sponsorship information. On that topic, I am slightly disappointed in the turnout of sponsorships. I've reached out to probably 100 people and have had very little responses, which is kind of sad because you think that local businesses would want to help local families who have been touched by cancer.
1: That's why this is important, too. We're hoping to get the word out.
0: Yeah,
1: absolutely. Hoping to get more people, you know, involved and listening.
0: While I have the mic, I'd like to thank our sponsors, ECR Auto Repair in Pine Plains, The Renegades, Timely Signs, Hell's Moral Insurance, Morgan Hill Sound of Production, Amy Lynn Hair Lounge in Marlboro, Veith Electric, Mid-Hudson Valley Federal Credit Union, Six Flags, Downs Dumpsters and Junk Removal, Delarm's Auto Body, Sawyer Motors, A. 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
1: Looking ahead, what do you hope the Evelyn Balash Foundation ultimately becomes, and what do you hope to accomplish for families in the future?
0: I hope that we can someday become national. I would love to be able to help as many people as possible. I have my sights set high. I want to be like Susan G. Komen. You're going to know our name.
1: Dream big.
0: If I have anything to do with it. I want families to know that they're not alone. This is not a road that anybody chooses to walk. And so I want families to feel like they have a place to go. We're also working on starting some emotional support avenues, I guess. We would like to get a monthly Zoom meeting as a place where parents can go to talk about, you know, what they're going through, what they're feeling, how they're, because I got to tell you, I didn't cry. I held it in because it was either fight or flight. And, you know, fight went on. I did what I needed to do. I was in the room for everything. I was holding her down. You know, I felt like I couldn't break down because if I broke down, I wouldn't be able to put myself back together. Mm-hmm. Having people who understand what you're going through, because in the beginning, everybody's like, oh, I'm so sorry. I'm here for you. If you need me, blah, blah, blah, blah, blah. And then you call on people and they're not there.
1: Yep.
0: And nobody really understands. Your life stops. It halts right there where you are. And everybody else around you goes on living like nothing's wrong, and you're like, you know, you kind of feel left behind.
1: Yeah.
0: So I want a place where people, you know, families can go. Teenagers who are diagnosed, I'd like to have a teen one where teenagers who are diagnosed can talk to other teenagers who are going through it, because I feel like just having that camaraderie and that, you know, knowing that you're not alone and other people are going through it and what their experiences are, and sharing experience.

0: places. Like there are many Facebook. We have one that I really haven't publicized yet, but we do have a like an emotional support Facebook group. But there are a lot of pages and stuff where people post, hey, we got this blood test back. The doctor hasn't called yet. I'm nervous. Can you, you know, has anybody seen this before? You know, what am I looking at? Blah, blah, blah, blah, blah. So, you know, and I had a couple people that I had met through that, mm-hmm. that I was messaged when we were in the hospital and I had questions. And so this, it's a really nice.
1: You're building a community.
0: Thing. Yeah, exactly.
1: You're building a community. Exactly. And it's important to talk to people. It's important to talk to people because you're not alone. Like, and you, it's hard to realize that you're not alone, but there are other people, you know, battling the same battle.
0: Yeah, exactly.
1: And it's important.
0: It sucks.
1: It does.
0: Again,
1: it does.
0: When your child is sick, like your entire world stops. But unfortunately, the bills, the responsibilities, the everything else, it continues.
1: Keeps going. Keeps going. What do you want people to know about the Evelyn Balash Foundation, the families you're helping, and why this mission matters?
0: I want families to, again, know that they're not alone. You're not alone in this. You know, we might not have the funds right now to help, you know, in the ways that we want, but we're still here. Mm-hmm. So please, by all means, reach out. I have, you know, contacts and other foundations and things that, you know, I can send people to for assistance, for whatever, until we are financially in a place where we can actively help people, which is what we want. And if you need help, ask, because if we have, you know, if we can do something, we will. And I want, you know, people to, I guess, realize that it's not just the child or the person in childhood cancer that's affected. It's the entire family. Mm-hmm. So, you know, be kind. You never know what somebody else is going through. As a matter of fact, this month for September, for Childhood Cancer Awareness Month, I went to my daughter's school. They're huge on, you know, being kind and teaching the kids to be kind. And we did a program which we called Our Kindness Shines Gold.
1: Oh, I love it.
0: So we went in, I typed up a letter for the school along with the principal, and we sent the letter home asking, and I sent gold ribbons that the kids can write on, asking them to do a kindness activity. So do something kind, help somebody. Help your mom unpack the groceries. Help your mom with your siblings. Help your little sister go to the bathroom. You know,
1: whatever.
0: Little things the kids can do to help. Write down one thing on the ribbon and return it to school. And then next week when all the ribbons are returned in, I'm going to go to the school and make one big ribbon out of all of the little ribbons that we sent out, you know, teaching the kids how to be kind. You know, we have like autism days and mm-hmm. Down syndrome days and things like that. Like we do, they do a rock your socks thing for school, but I felt like teaching kids, because these kids like Evelyn end up bald and they get picked on because
1: kids
0: of it. So I wanted kids to, they are, I wanted the kids to do something kind to, and be reminded that these kids are going through things. When Evelyn was bald, she didn't want her picture taken and she was three, you know, so it's a very traumatic thing. And it took a long time for me to be able to brush her hair.
1: Yeah.
0: She is afraid it's going to fall out. So,
1: I mean, as a kid, you're like, this is, I can't even imagine, like, being a parent, being the kid, and it's great, great work that you're doing, and I wish you nothing but the best of luck.
0: Thank you.
1: And thank you for coming in and talking to us about this. We hope to see you at the gala on February 20th, 2027, and again, you can reach out to Rachel at the Evelyn Balash Foundation on Instagram, and we have evelynbalashfoundation.org, and of course, that number that you put in before. So again, Rachel, thank you so much for coming in. I hope to see you next time.
0: Thanks so much for having us.
1: Thank you once again to Rachel Balash for coming in and talking about the Evelyn Balash Foundation. It is great work that they're doing to support families affected by childhood cancer and making sure that they have the resources and support that they need when they need it most. And there's an opportunity for our community to come together and support that mission at the Golden Hour Gala, happening on February 20th, 2027 at the Grandview in Poughkeepsie. Whether you attend the gala, make a donation, volunteer, or simply help spread the word about the foundation and the work that they're doing, there are plenty of ways to get involved. For more information about the Evelyn Balash Foundation, the Golden Hour Gala, and how you could support their work, be sure to go to the EvelynBalashFoundation.org. That is EvelynBalash. ASHFoundation.org. Rachel, thank you again for coming in and shedding the spotlight on this amazing organization. I'm Trevor Eichler. Thank you for listening to In Touch, and I will see you next time.
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1: Hope you're enjoying the last weekend of summer. 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

0: Good morning, guys. It's the Third Shift. I'm Brett Allen. I know it doesn't feel like morning because it's still midnight, but good morning nonetheless. I got 12 in a row underway. Kenny Chesney coming up. Here's Chris Jansen.
1: Yeah, I've been sitting around playing them haggard sounds, running them memories up. Take me

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2: Hope you're enjoying the last weekend of summer. 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In your opinion, what is the most overrated thing about fall in the Hudson Valley and Greater Danbury area? Think about it. We'll make a list Monday morning right here on The Wolf.

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Hard to believe it was 15 years ago that Scotty McCreery won American Idol. American Idol going to move across the country. Now they're going to be doing their shows out of Atlanta. Here's Scotty and Hootie and the Blowfish with Bottle Rockets. Everybody.

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0: 97.3 and 105.5 The Wolf. Kelsey Hart, there's love to be that guy on the third shift. I'm Brett Allen. How many times have you wanted to buy something just over the weekend and you were like, no, we should probably save the money. I shouldn't buy it. Well, how would you like to have a day where you just go out and buy whatever you want? Have a big shopping spree. Because we got $25,000 up for grabs. Even if you just took 1,000 of that and went and had fun with it, how fun would that be, right? Win $25,000 with us. We're going to give you codes throughout the day today. First one happens at 8:20 on the morning show. And then every hour after that, at around 20 after the hour, we're going to give you that code. Listen for that code. Enter it online on our app. And you could win $25,000. It's simple as that. And I encourage you to team up, too. Especially, you know, the people that are working overnight. You know, get a text group going where you'll listen for early codes. And then somebody else listens for the ones later in the day. And you share them. Fine. I'm cool with that. Just make sure you're listening for those codes. Enter them on our app and win that big money. Because you deserve a big weekend where you buy everything that you want.
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1: Hope you're having a great weekend. 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

We had to know it was coming, and already 20 farms throughout the country have carved out their large corn mazes to honor Dolly Parton. How fun would that be? Road trip across the country to find the Dolly Parton mazes. They're everywhere, from Alabama to California, Ohio to Texas. You'll find

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Yeah, American Idol going to be moving their home base. 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

0: trying to introduce you to new singers on New After Two. That's Cole Goodwin. I've got another artist on the way who made her name from singing in the bathtub. We'll get to her coming up after Dylan Scott. There's a name you know. It's Dear Big City, brand new on New After Two.
1: Dear Big City, I know you're busy. 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

0: 97.7, 97.3, 105.5, The Wolf. Avery Anna, there's Blood Runs Thicker, brand new on New After Two. And yes, she actually made her name by singing in the bathtub during COVID. She kind of got popular on TikTok, but she says that there was a reason behind it.
1: I actually started singing in the bathtub because it was COVID, obviously, and I've got a big family, and the bathroom was the only room in the house that there wasn't people in, and the acoustics were good. So that being said, no matter how stupid you feel like your ideas must be, just go for it.
0: I love it. She just thought, well, you know, the acoustics are good. This is the only place I can go to sing. I'm going to do what I need to do to get my name out there. And man, she did it. Avery Anna, brand new on New After.
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1: Hope you're enjoying the last weekend of summer. 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Think about it. We'll make a list Monday morning right here on The Wolf.

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got a big event coming up this year that you're having a hard time paying for. 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

kids are definitely different than we were when we were in college. 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Now I have one graduated. But man, they are changing, giving up frat parties for what they call darties. We'll get to that next. Now he-

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1: Now, you know what a party is. You might even know what a frat party is. But do you know what a darty is? That's Caroline Jones, and you're it for me, honey. I'm the third shift. I'm Brett Allen, and yeah, if you're going to have kids in college, maybe next year, you have them in college right now, they may come and tell you about a darty. It's a daytime party, which isn't that unusual. Yes, they normally involve booze and hanging out and music and just like a regular party. But now they have what they call wellness darties, where they have Pilates or yoga, maybe a run or an ice bath or, you know, coffee or matcha afterward. And evidently, they're becoming more popular than frat parties. Now, I don't believe it. I've got kids that are in college, and there's no way that they're just going to get rid of frat parties, I don't think. But again, I never thought that, you know, kids would be going to darties in 2026.
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1: Hope you're having a great weekend. Don't miss out. 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

It's useless trivia. The question today, 11% of American households have at least one of these under their beds. What is it? I got guesses of a baseball bat. I got guesses of a gun. The answer I was looking for, not nearly as crazy as that. Dirty dishes. 11% of American households have dirty dishes under their beds.

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0: It sounds like they are narrowing it down for the Super Bowl halftime show again this year. And will it finally be a country star? Fingers crossed. I'll get to who they're narrowing it down to coming up after Ella Langley on the Third Shift.
1: Seasons come like seasons go.

0: 97.7, 97.3, and 105.5 The Wolf. It looks like they are narrowing the Super Bowl halftime show down again. And will it be a country star this year? Luke Combs, there's Cold As You on the third shift. I'm Brett Allen. I would certainly vote to get Luke Combs into the halftime show. I think he'd be great, right? Ella Langley is the biggest thing in country music right now, in music, period, right now. Everybody knows who she is. She'd be a great halftime show. But it looks like they have narrowed it down. Right now, it looks like it is between Justin Bieber or Harry Styles. That's who they've got it down to, according to rumors. Now, nothing's been announced yet, and it could still change, but, you know, it looks like it's going to go pop again.
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1: Hope you're enjoying the last weekend of summer. 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In your opinion, what is the most overrated thing about fall in the Hudson Valley and Greater Danbury area? Think about it. We'll make a list Monday morning right here on The Wolf.

cranking that country. A lot of people asking, who is the guy that's opening up for Kenny Chesney on his upcoming tours? It's called The Vibe Room, and this is one of the people. 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Brand new on The Third Shift. On The Wolf.

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This has been a fun one. Again, on the third shift, we learned a lot. We got Amazon Prime Days coming up in October. 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Come on back to the third shift.

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6: And here's Heather with the weather.
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1: Hope you're having a great weekend. Don't miss out. 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

0: Waking Up with CJ and Jess show Monday morning, 6:03. Zach Top, his performance of the Star Spangled Banner, getting us going. It's our salute to America, our thank you to the men and women serving in our military, keeping us safe at home and abroad. And a big thank you, as always, to our Hudson Valley and Greater Danbury area veterans. Thank you for your service. Good morning, CJ. How are you? Happy Monday.
1: Fantastic. How are you?
0: I'm great.
1: Today is the last official afternoon of summer as the fall equinox. I think that starts sometime tonight around 8.
0: I think it's tomorrow at 8.
1: Tomorrow at 8 p.m.?
0: At 8 p.m.
1: All right, so we got a full day today.
0: Yes.
1: And then fall, technically, as far as the calendar, I mean, listen, the weather the last couple of days, it's fall.
0: Have you been outside yet?
1: Yeah.
0: The breeze.
1: I feel like this is what we've been talking about the last couple of weeks when we say we're excited for fall weather. It's a nice, you know, wear the sweatshirt day where if you're interested, like I did this morning, you wear the sweatshirt in, you take it off when you get inside, and you put, you know, you may not need it when you leave work later on tonight.
0: For the best after work, right. But I don't know. It's only going to be like a high of 73 today or something like that.
1: Which I think is perfect. For the day before the first day of fall.
0: This is great. It's all coming together nicely.
1: We got a lot of stuff to get to after a great weekend. We've got the return of the 25,000.
0: Nicely.
1: We got a lot of stuff to get to after a great weekend. We've got the return of the $25,000 cash grab coming up in the 8 o'clock hour this morning.
0: We sure do. So you should have the Wolf Country app downloaded and installed on your phone.
1: Free chance to win.

0: Morning brain stimulator question, which is coming up next. Chance for you to win a pair of tickets to Burnout Nationals.
1: Which is always fun.
0: Yeah, it's great. Tommy and the team. It's happening October 3rd at the Orange County Fair Speedway. Now, this morning's question, not only going to give you a chance to win Burnout National tickets, it's also going to help you relieve stress.
1: Ooh.
0: All right? Two-sided here. We'll get to it next.

0: waking up with CJ and Jess show. Monday morning, got your first chance to win with the early morning brain stimulator and up for grabs a pair of tickets to Burnout Nationals at the Orange County Fair Speedway on October 3rd.
1: Burning rubber, people cheering, big prizes. It's always a good time.
0: I'm not a car person. I think everybody knows that by now. I went before and it was so much fun.
1: Yeah, you can be there free. I feel like the question today is not only going to get you a free pair of tickets, it's also possibly going to relieve a little bit of stress.
0: It'll help you out a little bit. So the question this morning, doing this for 6 minutes reduces your stress significantly. The first hint we're giving you is quiet.
1: For some. Mm-hmm. Like quiet, I know for me personally, if I do the answer that we're talking about, I have to be in a quiet space because there's no way I'm going to be able to concentrate.
0: I don't think you're alone there.
1: Right.
0: That makes sense.
1: And between the two of us, you're more apt to do this than me.
0: I love doing this.
1: 845-454-9770. If you have a guess, open up the Wolf Country app. You can text us or you can call us here in the studio at 845-454-9770. And all of the guesses that we get, if you're right, obviously you're going to win the prize. Now, if you're wrong, we don't just dismiss you.
0: We don't like to do that.
1: We like to give you a second chance after giving you a couple of other clues. So if you're interested in winning, now's the time to call us because we try to keep it as easy as possible.

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2: Partly sunny today and breezy with a high near 68. Mostly cloudy tonight with a low of 48. Then a mix of sun and clouds on Tuesday with a high around 65. 54 right now in Monticello, 57 in Sherman. 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Now, Nashville is known as Music City. But will there be a future where the name of the city kind of changes?
3: Okay.
2: Music City to something else. And Jamie Johnson says that it's going to be happening sooner rather than later.
3: All right.
2: So we'll get more into what's going on down in Nashville in the Giddy Up around 8:30 this morning on The Wolf.

0: So I understand it's Monday, mm-hmm. back to work for some, holiday for others. Oh. If you're interested, Eric Church is joining up with Kenny Chesney and others for the original Vibe Room tour.
1: Just the fact that they're touring together is crazy town.
0: Going to be at MetLife Stadium in August of next year. 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We've got a pair of tickets before you can buy them coming up a little bit later on this morning.
1: We sure do.
0: Easy win.

0: the Waking Up with CJ and Jess show. Monday morning, 6:31, getting you thinking and winning with the early morning brain stimulator. And this morning, you can win a pair of tickets to Burnout Nationals at the Orange County Fair Speedway coming up October 3rd. You and a guest could be there for free. You just have to answer this question correctly. Doing this for 6 minutes reduces your stress significantly. The first hint we gave you is quiet.
1: Right. And I'm glad that doing this, because I feel like I do this 6 minutes a day at least.
0: Mm-hmm.
1: I just don't do it as often as, say, you do, Jess.
0: I do love doing this.
1: Right. And you do it for a lot more than 6 minutes.
0: This is very true.
1: If you have a guess, phone lines are open, 845-454-9770. Bunch of folks waiting on hold here. Let's go to line three. Good morning. Who's this?
2: Nick from Wingdale from Sweet Pea.
1: Nick from Wingdale, from what?
2: Sweet Pete, I met you down in Patterson a while ago.
1: Oh, Sweet Pete, how you doing this morning?
2: Good, how are you?
1: Fantastic, man. Thanks for checking back in with us. You did hear the early morning brain stimulator, right?
2: Yes, I did.
1: Nick from Sweet Pete, what's your guess?
2: Reading.
1: Reading's in!
0: Hey!
1: Well done. Nick coming in hot this morning. How did you come up with the answer? Was that just a guess?
2: I might have heard it Friday.
1: Yeah.
0: Oh, Patty Cheat Sheet.
1: Listen, Patty Quinn does does the work for everyone. She is coming up at 10 a.m. this morning.
0: Mm-hmm.
1: And on Friday, Nick heard Patty give out the answer to today's early morning brain stimulator and made note of it, woke up with us this morning, called in, and is now a winner. Congratulations, bud.
2: Thank you very much.
1: All right, we got Burnout National tickets for you. Just hang on a second. We'll get you all set up. And as far as Patty goes, she'll give out the answer to tomorrow's question in the 1 o'clock hour today.
0: Yes, she will.
1: Yes,
0: Patty Quinn. That's why we call her Patty Cheat Sheet.
1: It is. And I know that as far as stress goes, do you think when you read it relieves stress?
0: Depends on the book, because the last book that I finished stressed me out. I hate read is what I'm calling it, because I hated the main character so much. I needed to see what happened.
1: Right.
0: To see if she got what she deserved.
1: Did she?
0: I guess so. I'm so mad. I honestly am so mad about that last book. It's called Yesteryear.
1: Uh-huh.
0: I am mad.
1: All right. So if you want to get angry and do, what did you call it? An angry read?
0: It was a hate read.
1: Hate read.
0: It was a hate read.
1: Hate read Yesteryear?
0: Yesteryear. Apparently everybody was talking about it, so I read it. I'm like, what are we talking about?
1: We'll reset the early morning brain stimulator, give you another chance to win with a brand new question tomorrow morning right here on The Wolf.
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0: place to be is at the Hudson Valley Fall Festival at Kelder's Farm in Kerhonkson. 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
0: If you're looking to support local and you need a gift to give someone in your life that you really care about, I got the spot for you. Hey, it's Jess from the Waking Up with CJ and Jess show, and you got to check out the shops at River and Rooted on Route 9W in Marlboro. It's the hidden gem of the Hudson Valley. There are several local vendors who sell out of the shops at River and Rooted that all make their products right here in the Hudson Valley. You've got Kiki's Candles. They make the most delicious smelling soy candles. 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And there's also Untangled, which is a permanent jewelry company run by Cindy, who does a fantastic job. They've got a little bit of something for everyone at the shops at River and Rooted on Route 9W in Marlboro. And it doesn't stop there. They also host a ton of different classes, like a succulent terrarium class, as well as book bedazzling and flower pressing classes. Makes for a perfect night out with the girls. It's all at the shops at River and Rooted, a hidden gem right there on 9W in Marlboro. You can find them on Facebook and on Instagram at the shops at River and Rooted.
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0: It's the Waking Up with CJ and Jess show, Monday morning, and tomorrow, I have the details right here. Tomorrow, Tuesday, September 22nd at 8.04 p.m., according to the old Farmer's Almanac, that is the exact time of the fall equinox.
1: So that's when fall officially starts and we say goodbye to summer until next year.
0: And according to, like, folklore, you can hold a egg on its head at that moment.
1: Right.
0: Because of the northern hemisphere, I don't know, the axis, whatever it is.
1: Over the years, you know, I've been doing radio for well over 30 years now.
0: Yeah.
1: And if I remember correctly, on one of these fall equinoxes back at the beginning of my radio career, I tried to do the egg
0: thing.
1: Did you? Yeah, and it did not necessarily work for me.
0: I don't know. It's, again, right. Folklore says that this can happen.
1: Because the time in which the equinox happens does change every year.
0: Because sometimes it's early in the day.
1: Right. I remember one day or one year it happened in the morning and we tried and it was kind of a disaster.
0: I'll try it at home tomorrow night. Again, 8.04, first day of fall. And you know, today is Monday and Mondays are made for opinions. And I'm already starting to see the fall of the Hudson Valley and Greater Danbury area, like, affect the area itself.
1: I feel like it's an influx of people.
0: I've seen the people. I've seen the TikToks of people coming from the city and coming up here because, oh, it's fall. I want to go upstate. And they take the train to Beacon. As someone who lives in Beacon, this is not my favorite.
1: Right.
0: As someone who loves fall, this is an issue for me.
1: I feel like there's the possibility. I don't say this happens all the time.
0: Right.
1: But there are certain circles of people that can ruin it for everyone.
0: And they're starting to do it. It's that time of year.
1: Right.
0: And you know, Mondays are made for opinions. And I want to know, in your opinion, what is the most overrated thing about fall here in the Hudson Valley and Greater Danbury area? And I want to tell you my goal.
1: Okay.
0: My goal is to come up with a list and post it on our social media accounts that maybe will get pushed to the people in the city seeing the things up here. And they'll be like, oh, maybe we won't do that.
1: Right. So you're trying to deflect tourism, not welcome it.
0: I want us to enjoy the fall like we used to.
1: Right.
0: The traffic is ridiculous.
1: Right. So basically, I think the first thing you should say is, folks, the leaves are not changing colors this year.
0: Staying green.
1: Right. There'll be no leaf peeping has been canceled for 2026.
0: To tell you the truth, the leaves are going to, it's going to be well into October before they change.
1: I have noticed that they're starting to be a little more leaves on the ground.
0: Yes.
1: Like, I feel like some trees are starting to drop their leaves. And when that happens, that's when I get a little...
0: They're crunchy, too.
1: Because I get it. I understand the fall foliage is beautiful.
0: It's gorgeous.
1: One of the things I hate about fall is the leaf pickup.
0: Do you want to say that's your most overrated thing about fall?
1: Leaves.
0: Leaves.
1: Yes.
0: Okay. I'm going to go with hay and, like, hay rides. Because there is nothing worse than sitting on a bale of hay. It's like poking your butt. You get off, it's itchy. I sneeze. I don't know if I have like a allergy to hay.
1: Right.
0: But like, it's gross.
1: Got yourself a little bit of the hay fever?
0: Is that what hay fever is?
1: I don't have any idea.
0: I think hay rides are overrated.
1: All right.
0: That's on my list.
1: Leaves and hay rides.
0: So far, that is our list. I don't know if it's going to make people not want to come, but we'll see what happens here. What's the most overrated thing, in your opinion, about fall here in the Hudson Valley and Greater Danbury area? You can text us through the Wolf Country app. You can also call us right now at 845-454-9770.
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0: Waking up with CJ and Jess show, and here are three things you need to know before you go. 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An 82-year-old woman nearly died shopping in the Hudson Valley. She's going to be okay thanks to quick-acting police officer after choking on a piece of candy at a furniture store in Wallkill. Cops responded to the Bob's Discount Furniture Store where the 82-year-old woman was choking. Police officer Heather Dunnigan got there in under a minute and immediately provided medical care and removed the obstruction. The woman was conscious and alert when she was taken to the hospital, and she's expected to make a full recovery. If you're ready for sweater weather, the National Weather Service says you might have to wait a little longer. The Climate Prediction Center's fall outlook for New York is leaning warmer than normal from September through November. AccuWeather says it may be October before we see any real shots of cold air in the Northeast. Precipitation is expected to run below normal as well, meaning a drier fall overall. However, I did look at Ben Knowles' weather report this morning.
1: Right.
0: This week is completely fall. Like,
1: yeah,
0: 60s, breezy, perfect.
1: And it's going to come back in October and be a bit warmer?
0: I guess that's what they're, again, they're predicting this.
1: Right. This is where I feel like fall confuses us.
0: And maybe that's another thing that's overrated about fall.
1: I don't know what to pack if I'm going from the city to, as they say, upstate New York.
0: Ah, hurts my heart. Now, Madonna is set to open the MTV Video Music Awards with her first live performance at the show in 23 years. The pop star last performed on the show's stage alongside Britney Spears and Christina Aguilera in 2003. That is when Madonna, Britney, and Christina all kissed on stage.
1: Yes, I do remember that.
0: And the camera went right to Justin Timberlake's face.
1: Right.
0: What an iconic moment.
1: Yeah.
0: Madonna leads this year's ceremony with 11 nominations, including Video of the Year and Artist of the Year. The VMAs will take place September 27th in LA. I didn't even know she had new music out.
1: Nor did I.
0: Learn something new every day. The Mets and Yankees lost. The Jets lost to the Packers. Giants play the Rams tonight at 8:15. And you can get more on these stories through the Wolf Country app.
1: All right, Jess, thank you. Let's grab a traffic update.
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13: 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CJ, Jess, not too bad. Inbound mid-Hudson Bridge moving 9 and 9W. Throughway looks good. No problems onto 84. Looks like an accident working northbound on the Taconic. This is in LaGrange up by Route 55. Accident Route 6 eastbound as you approach Route 9 near the Bear Mountain Bridge getting into Cortland. 84 Southbury, Newtown, Danbury in good shape building on to 684. 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
0: Partly sunny today and breezy with a high near 68. Mostly cloudy tonight with a low of 48. Then a mix of sun and clouds on Tuesday with a high around 65. 55 right now in Kingston, 58 in Danbury. 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

0: one of the things I look forward to every fall. 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
1: I feel like that is a marker for fall, especially on the show. Yeah, that's awesome.
0: I'll be out there on Saturday, this Saturday at 47 St. Nicholas Road. It's rain or shine. It is an absolute fantastic event every year. It starts at 9 a.m., goes till 5. 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Mm-hmm. Kids 12 and under are free. You can obviously stop by. There's food. Fun.
1: Yep.
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1: Whoa. Thanks for that reminder.
0: You know, another thing we don't necessarily like about fall is the precursor to spending a lot of money on the holidays.
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0: Monday morning, and you know Mondays are made for opinions. Tomorrow being the first day of fall, we want to know, in your opinion, what's the most overrated thing about fall?
1: I feel like this is an attempt on your part to prevent people from visiting.
0: I don't want to stop the tourism because obviously it helps us make money, but like Beacon is crazy. New Paltz is crazy. This time, like just from now until the end of October,
1: right?
0: You can't do anything. Locals can't do anything.
1: I feel like it is an inconvenience.
0: It is.
1: And I understand the, the travel issues and you got the leaf peepers. And,
0: yeah.
1: But I feel like it's an important part of our foundation for the rest of the year because we do need the revenue that, you know, comes in with it.
0: I agree there, but there are some things that are just completely overrated about fall. Like, I don't love a hayride.
1: Yeah.
0: Because the hay is like sticking out. It's uncomfortable. I sneeze. I get itchy.
1: Yeah.
0: I don't love it.
1: Not a fan of the whole leaf thing. And it's not the colors. Like, I love fall foliage. I just hate leaf pickup, like cleanup.
0: Cleaning it up, yeah.
1: And having to bag them and leave them out, you know, I don't know what day of the week to leave them in front of my house.
0: And then it rains and then they get stinky and sticky and gross.
1: And it's like matted down on the grass.
0: Yeah, I get it.
1: How about you? What's overrated?
2: I'm with you on the leaves. I hate the leaf cleanup.
0: Mm.
2: And I'm sure I'm in the minority here, but I dislike pumpkin flavored everything.
1: See, I'm telling you, Jess, I feel like, listen, I get it because my wife is as big a fan as you are of flavors like caramel apple, the pumpkin spice, but I just don't get how and why it's such a big deal every year.
0: I think it's because it like evokes the energy of fall.
1: Right.
0: Like we're like, oh, we're going to get cozy.
1: Right.
0: We're going to get a blanket.
1: Football does that for me.
0: Okay.
1: Football, not pumpkin
0: spice.
2: I'm with you. Football, fine. Pumpkin is getting on my nerves less.
1: And also, like, I feel like the fact that it gets dark earlier is also something that is more fall invoking to me than pumpkin spice or apple crumb this and that.
0: I do like, I'm starting to like apple flavors more because I do think a lot of people are doing a little too much with the pumpkin spice.
1: Right, because, and listen, you're the root of this problem.
0: I know, I think I might have started it.
1: But I feel like it's because it's not as special anymore. Like,
0: right.
1: You know, it used to be once a year, you had a window of opportunity to get pumpkin spice, and now I feel like that's no longer the case.
0: Because you can buy K-cups and those flavor kinds of coffees, the creamers, you can buy that all year round.
1: Yeah, good morning.
0: Unfortunately.
1: Who's this?
3: Good morning, CJ and Jess. This is Bubba from Ellenville. Well, I know Jess really likes that pumpkin spice, but I have to say that's overrated.
1: Hell yeah. Bubba, I will second that notion because I agree 100% the flavored coffees that come out this time of year. Just really, like, it's that big of a deal, I just don't get it.
0: It's so good.
3: Yes, sir.
1: Right. I mean, listen, if you don't know this about me, I am not a flavored coffee guy.
0: You don't like flavored coffee, and that's fine.
1: I don't like hazelnut. I don't like blueberry, you know, surprise.
0: Yeah.
1: And for me, I want my Nantucket blend from Green Mountain Coffee, and I'm good to go.
0: I love a little flavor here and there, but pumpkin spice is definitely my favorite flavored coffee.
1: 845-454-9770. In your opinion, what is overrated about fall? You can call us, you can text us, and we'll get to some more of your opinions coming up next.
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2: Partly sunny today and breezy with a high near 68. Then mostly cloudy tonight with a low 48. And a mix of sun and clouds on Tuesday with a high around 65. 55 right now in Middletown, 57 in Brookfield. 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

0: on Monday morning. We want to know, in your opinion, what's the most overrated thing about fall? The first day of fall, tomorrow at 8:04 p.m. Right. That's when it's officially the fall equinox.
1: Now, for me, I hate leaf cleanup. Now, I love the fall foliage. I think it's amazing. I feel like we're a little spoiled.
0: Mm-hmm.
1: And I don't want to say desensitized, because I think we all appreciate our surroundings this time of year as we get into the month of October. But I feel like the raking and having to deal with the leaves falling off the trees, that's the part I don't like.
0: I get that. I don't like hay rides, but also I don't like all the traffic from the people from the city coming up here to enjoy everything we have.
1: Right.
0: Makes me mad.
1: What is overrated as far as your opinion goes?
2: Well, fall is my favorite season. However, what is usually a 5-minute ride to a supermarket is now a 20-minute ride for these pickers and leafers that come up. So it does bother me on that.
1: Wait, what did you what did you call them?
2: Pickers and leafers.
0: Pickers and leafers? I love that. The pickers and leafers are the issue.
1: Yes.
2: Yes, absolutely. So they are the biggest issue. And I live in Warwick, so of course there's tons of orchards here. So the traffic is insane.
1: So,
2: needless to say, this is my favorite season.
1: You got a lot of pickers and leavers in your neck of the woods.
2: I do. Yes, I do. Causes much traffic in my town.
1: All right. Pickers and leafers. Appreciate the call.
0: Jen checked in with us on Facebook and said she does not like mums. Mums everywhere. Stop buying those plants to die a sad death on your porch.
1: It's fun when you see them now all vibrant and full of colors.
0: Beautiful.
1: And then the first week in November, they're just brown.
0: And it's just brown on the front porch is where it is at all the time.
1: Yeah. Pumpkin spice for sure. That's Paul and Wappinger's. Looks like everyone on the Wolf Country app is going pumpkin.
0: Come on.
1: I hate pumpkin spice. That's Anthony at Ulster Park.
0: Then don't get it. More for me.
1: Allison in Poughkeepsie says the most overrated thing is the changing leaves.
0: See, I love the leaves, but you're right. Leaf cleanup kind of stinks.
1: Right. I feel like, too, if you're not into the fall foliage, it's probably because we've spent our entire lives being surrounded by this beauty.
0: Like, we might be taking advantage of it. Yeah. John says apple picking. $40 for a bag of apples, that would be $10 in ShopRite. They search your car like you're a felon as you leave, and some orchards charge each car for a bag, even if you came in two cars because, you know, grandkids need, you know, car seats. I've never been anywhere that charges by the car, but I understand that the price of getting a bag of apples is a little crazy. I do know I saw a farmer on TikTok over the weekend that said this year is tough for apple orchards because of what happened in the spring when we had that deep freeze at the end of April and there was like fire pits. They were trying to keep everything warm. So that might be why the prices are even more expensive this year.
1: Right. And I feel like, remember, our motto is to support local businesses.
0: Yes.
1: And when you can support local businesses and local farmers in one foul swoop, we encourage you to do that.
0: I think the apples that were affected by the frost are going to be turned into like cider. So if you see your local orchard selling ciders like crazy, I think just grab a couple gallons of it.
1: Overrated with fall starting tomorrow?
0: Tomorrow.
1: In your opinion, what's overrated about it? 845-454-9770. We'll get to more of your opinions coming up. And we're ready to play the Monday morning installment of the 5 at 745.
0: $610 jackpot.
1: Will someone finally win the money? We find out together next.
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0: It's not good.
1: 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Mm-hmm. But yeah, when you're a millionaire, you may not always be a millionaire.
0: They need to start drafting financial advisors.
1: 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Just thought you might like to know. And whoop, now you do.
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0: It is the Waking Up with CJ and Jess show, ready to play the Monday morning edition of the 5 at 745 for a $610 jackpot. But we need to get our contestant at 845-454-9770. Good morning, The Wolf. Who's this?
1: Tammy from Montgomery, New York.
0: Hi, Tammy. How are you this morning?
1: I'm good, and you?
0: Fantastic. Have you heard us play the 5 at 745 before?
1: Oh, yes, many times.
0: Many times. All right, so you know, before we ask you any of the questions we've come up with, you got to pick who you want to play against today.
1: I'm going to play against Jess.
0: Going to play against Jess.
2: I'm out of here.
0: Which means Jess will exit the studio, and I will remind Tammy and everybody else listening that I've got five pop culture questions in front of me. I'm going to ask you all five. For everyone you get right, you get a point. The objective here is to get more right than Jess. If you do, you win the $610 jackpot, all right?
1: Okay.
0: Couple of rules. Ask that you play on the honor system. I'm going to give you 5 seconds and only 5 seconds to answer each question. And if you wind up tying Jess, you're still going to win the jackpot, all right?
1: Okay.
0: Here we go. Question number one. NFL star Rashad Jennings and Kristen Chenoweth are part of the cast on the next edition of what popular TV show? Three, two,
1: I have no clue.
0: One. All right, let's move on to question two. Legendary baseball broadcaster Howie Rose called his last home game yesterday. What team does he work for?
1: The Yankees. I have no idea.
0: All right, it's okay. That's a good guess. Question three. Luke and Luke have released a new song called Finders Keepers. What are their last names?
1: Luke Combs and Luke. Oh my God, I just. Brian?
0: Okay, question four. Ed Sheeran apologized to a crowd in Philly on Saturday for a controversy involving what rapper?
1: Oh, is it McCoodle or something like that? Oh my God. I don't know.
0: Tammy, what did you say?
1: McCoodle?
0: All right, McCool. All right, I'm going on to question five. I love it. Unfortunately, I got some sad news here for question five. Sadly, singer Duncan Sheik passed away last week. What was his biggest song?
1: Yeah, you got me on that one. I don't know.
0: All right. That's all right. All right, Tammy, that's all five questions. I'm going to collect myself and wave Jess back into the studio.
1: Okay.
0: And as Jess makes her way back in, Tammy, how do you think you did this morning?
1: Awful.
0: Tammy, what happened? Oh, goodness. You'll hear it coming up here.
2: Okay.
0: Tammy wound up getting one out of the five questions, right?
2: One out of four?
0: I did want to give her a question four, but unfortunately, I can't.
2: Okay.
0: All right, so let's see how Jess does. Back in here, Jess. You ready?
2: Let's try it.
0: Question number one. NFL star Rashad Jennings and Kristen Chenoweth are part of the cast on what edition of the next popular TV show?
2: It's Traitors.
0: Traitors is correct for the tie. Tammy did not have a guess for that one.
2: It's going to be a good season.
0: Yeah. I know you're a huge fan.
2: There's the normal one with normal people airing right now on NBC, and that's the celebrity one that's going to be on Peacock.
0: Yeah.
2: I am so ready for it.
0: All right. Question two. This could be for the win. Legendary baseball broadcaster Howie Rose called his last home game yesterday. What team does he work for?
2: The Mets.
0: The Mets is correct for the win. Tammy went with the Yankees. Unfortunately, that is incorrect.
2: Sorry, Tammy,
0: Jess has defeated you. But, you know, the good news is we're going to add money to the jackpot because you played and give someone a chance to win $620 tomorrow, okay?
1: Okay.
0: All right. Just so you know, Tammy, question three you got right. Luke and Luke have released a new song called Finders Keepers. What are their last names?
2: Brian and Combs?
0: Brian and Combs. Combs and Brian. Question four. This is where things fell apart.
2: Okay.
0: Ed Sheeran apologized to the crowd in Philly on Saturday for a controversy involving what rapper?
2: Macklemore?
0: Macklemore is correct. Tammy, what did you call him?
1: McDoodle.
0: McDoodle?
2: McDoodle?
0: Yes, probably the... Probably the funniest, the funniest thing I've heard in quite some time.
2: We love McDoodle.
0: And question five, sadly, singer Duncan Sheik has passed away. What was his biggest song?
2: Barely Breathing?
0: Barely Breathing is correct.
2: Because I am barely breathing.
0: Right. Great song.
2: It is a great song.
0: That was a very
2: song.
0: Popular song. Real sad to see him go. But Tammy, thanks again for playing. Have a great day, okay?
1: Thanks, you too.
0: All right, bye-bye. And thank you for the laughs. Holy smokes.
2: McDoodles.
0: Yes, we'll reset, give you a chance to win a $620 jackpot thanks to Kingston Fine Jewelry on Boise's Lane in Kingston. 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
2: Waking up with CJ and Jess show, and here are three things you need to know before you go. New York drivers could soon have more protection against surprise car insurance rate hikes. A new regulation taking effect November 27th requires auto insurers to get state approval before raising rates on any New Yorker, closing a loophole that previously allowed companies like Geico, Progressive, and Allstate to raise premiums up to twice a year without any independent review, as long as the increase stayed under 5%. Every proposed rate hike now triggers a full review by the state's Department of Financial Services. Insurers can still lower rates without prior approval to pass savings along quickly. Three men are facing charges after a Hudson Valley online child predator sting operation. New York State Police, the FBI, and several local agencies spent several days posing as minors online to catch men attempting to arrange illegal sexual encounters with children. A 54-year-old Pine Bush man, a 39-year-old New Jersey man, and a 31-year-old Liberty man were all arrested and charged. Investigators say they're still reviewing evidence and looking for any additional victims. And an hours-long search for an assault suspect ended in a Michigan doghouse. A shelter-in-place advisory was issued in Penfield Township after two people reported being assaulted by a 33-year-old man inside a home. Police then believe the man barricaded himself inside the home while armed. And hours later, when the police entered the home, the man wasn't in there. He was later found hiding in an actual doghouse at a nearby home and was taken into custody on several charges.
0: Well, you know what?
2: That's
0: a new meaning to, send them to the doghouse.
2: In the doghouse.
0: Yep.
2: The Mets and Yankees lost. The Jets lost to the Packers. Giants play the Rams tonight at 8:15. And you can get more on these stories through the Wolf Country app. The Cowboys won.
0: They did. Thank you, Jess. Let's grab a quick traffic update.
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0: All right, let's bring Tom in for the latest.
12: 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Not too bad inbound mid-Hudson Bridge. A little bit of company into the construction zone off the arterial roadway into the Route 9 ramps. Moving on the throwway, Middletown looks good, 84, 6, 17. Not too bad of a trip as you make your way on the Taconic. Westbound 84 through Sandy Hook, quick tap. Danbury exits okay. Super 7 looks good. 684 company down through the construction zone. 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I'm Tom Colangelo on The Wolf.
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2: Partly sunny today and breezy with a high near 68. Mostly cloudy tonight with a low of 48. Then a mix of sun and clouds on Tuesday with a high around 65. 57 right now in Newburgh, 57 in Brewster. And make sure you have the Wolf Country app ready to go, because the $25,000 cash grab returns this week with your first chance to get in on the winning starting at 8:20 this morning. 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

0: Waking Up with CJ and Jess Show, 8:13 Monday morning. We've been all about winning money and saving money.
1: Yeah.
0: And Half Price Hudson Valley is back this week with something I think pretty unique.
1: Yeah, I feel like, you know, we've teamed up with a lot of restaurants over the last couple of weeks and months. And this week we decided to do something a little bit different as we've teamed up with the House of Nutrition. And they're going to be our very special business of the week.
0: So you can get a $50 gift card for just $25. If you're looking for health and wellness, House of Nutrition is the place to go. They have a ton of different, like, protein bars, protein powders. I know they have stuff for protein pancakes, which is pretty cool.
1: I know that they are the Hudson Valley's first health food store. And as far as the first go, they were the first to bring granola to the Hudson Valley, which is kind of interesting.
0: Love that.
1: The first to bring Häagen-Dazs ice cream to our area.
0: That's amazing.
1: Nothing says happiness like Häagen-Dazs ice cream.
0: True.
1: If you're not sure about the House of Nutrition, they've got a large selection of nutritional supplements. They got a great selection of natural skincare products, and they always have a nutritionist on staff.
0: Yeah.
1: So if you have questions, you have someone you can ask and get a really, you know, valid, strong opinion.
0: I was going to say, I've been in there a few times, and I always have questions because I don't know what I'm looking for or what's going to help me the most, especially when it comes to protein and all that kind of stuff, like whey and all the other proteins. They're very knowledgeable.
1: And if you're interested in buying, you know, organic and natural dry goods, they've got a nice grocery section for all of that stuff. So the good news is this week, while supplies last, starting on Wednesday at 8 a.m., you'll be able to get a $50 gift card for just $25 for House of Nutrition. 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
0: Partly sunny today and breezy with a high near 68. Mostly cloudy tonight with a low of 48. Then a mix of sun and clouds on Tuesday with a high around 65. 56 right now in Monroe, 58 in Patterson. 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
1: 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The first code of the day is...
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0: That's a good one, too.
1: Yeah, whatever you want to do with the money, you got to be in it to win it. 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And good luck from the Wolf.

0: Waking up with CJ and Jess show. I'm working on the Wolf Giddy Up. We're going to get into the big change down in Nashville. Plus, who Ella Langley might have some beef with, which could be an issue in the future.
1: No longer an Ella fella.
0: I don't know. We're going to get into it in the Giddy Up after Jason Aldean right here on the Wolf.

0: waking up with CJ and Jess show, heading down to Nashville for some hot news with your Wolf Giddy Up. And everybody knows that Nashville is known as Music City.
1: Yes.
0: Which makes sense. But Nashville could soon become Movie City. Jamie Johnson said that people should, quote, get used to it because he expects more movie premieres and even more movie productions in Nashville, in the Nashville area moving forward. Just over the weekend, they had that movie Heart of a Beast. They had the premiere and like a whole big thing in Franklin, Tennessee. And the trailer features Stephen Wilson Jr.'s song cover of Stand By Me, which Brad Pitt said immediately caught his attention.
1: Okay.
0: So when big actors like Brad Pitt, you have the Taylor Swift whole thing about this, everything's kind of moving to Nashville now.
1: All right.
0: And then there's going to be that movie about with Glenn Powell where he like is an up and coming country singer, I think. So that's like a big comedy in the works too.
1: Oh.
0: So Movie City, Music City.
1: Did you happen to watch any college football over the weekend?
0: I did a little bit.
1: Did you see the new installment of the Music City Miracle that happened in the Vanderbilt football game?
0: No, I did not.
1: Where Vanderbilt was playing NC State.
0: Uh-huh.
1: Long story short, Vanderbilt was down. 6 seconds left in the game. NC State's on their 1 yard line.
0: Right.
1: So they're in their own end zone and they're going to kind of run out the clock. So mm-hmm. all they have to do is run out 6 seconds. So the quarterback hikes the ball. He runs around. Vanderbilt strips it, gets it for a touchdown, wins the game.
0: Oh, my God.
1: As time expires.
0: Wow.
1: Music City Miracle in Vanderbilt. I had no idea Vanderbilt was in Tennessee until I looked it up.
0: Well, now that we're on the topic of college football, Megan Maroney is the new voice of SEC Nation. The SEC Network chose Megan to sing this year's opening sequence that's been a part of the show for more than a decade. Megan's version celebrates all 16 SEC teams, but of course, she has a quick Go Dogs, because that's where she went to college. She went to Georgia.
1: Oh, very cool.
0: Yeah, so that's pretty cool. And she sang that song about Tennessee Orange, but she is a
1: right.
0: Dogs
1: She's
0: fan.
1: She's a Georgia fan.
0: Don't get it twisted.
1: Tennessee Orange. Yeah. Got it.
0: Fans are wondering if there's beef between Ella Langley and Drake, because now she's edited out of the video for Drake's remix of her hit song, Choosin' Texas. In the original version that was shown during Drake's live stream, the two of them were seen like talking backstage. That was the clip that they used. But when the video was reposted, Ella Langley no longer in said video.
1: Someone didn't get clearance.
0: So far, no one from Ella's camp has commented on the remix or the edit. But I think it's all like secretive. I think they're working on something together.
1: So you think that this is trying to just build the
0: yep.
1: curiosity for us fans?
0: 100%.
1: So Drake will live and die. He's an Ella fella.
0: He's an Ella fella. He's no getting over that. The Giddy Up is brought to you by Q29 Podcast Studios in Hyde Park. 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
1: 8:35, how would you like to be at the Kenny Chesney, Eric Church original Vibe Room tour show in August at MetLife Stadium next year?
0: That is going to be a big one.
1: Jess and I will recap our weekends and give you a chance to win those tickets coming up next.
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0: 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Hey, it's Jess from the Waking Up with CJ and Jess show, and you got to check out the shops at River and Rooted on Route 9W in Marlboro. It's the hidden gem of the Hudson Valley. There are several local vendors who sell out of the shops at River and Rooted that all make their products right here in the Hudson Valley. 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And there's also Untangled, which is a permanent jewelry company run by Cindy, who does a fantastic job. They've got a little bit of something for everyone at the shops at River and Rooted on Route 9W in Marlboro. And it doesn't stop there. They also host a ton of different classes, like a succulent terrarium class, as well as book bedazzling and flower pressing classes. Makes for a perfect night out with the girls. It's all at the shops at River and Rooted, a hidden gem right there on 9W in Marlboro. You can find them on Facebook and on Instagram at the shops at River and Rooted.
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2: Who did what over the weekend? 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It's three things from the weekend.
0: All right, so here's how it works. Jess and I kept track of some of the stuff we did over the weekend.
1: Mm-hmm.
0: Your job here is once Jess gives to you, she's going to give to you two sets of three things. One, two, three as person one. One, two, three as person two.
1: Right.
0: Your job is to figure out which one of us did which set of three. Like, who's person one, who's person two?
1: You have a 50-50 shot here.
0: Now, if you get it right, you're going to see the original Vibe Room Tour with Kenny Chesney, Eric Church, and more.
1: Huge prize.
0: All right, so here are the things.
1: Person one went to Barton Orchards, tried fall-flavored ice creams, and watched the Lioness finale. Person number two got stuck in traffic on 84, watched UFC fights, and ate massive-sized grapes.
0: Hmm. 845-454-9770. You have a 50-50 shot at winning one of the biggest concert tickets we've given away this year.
1: You get to see Kenny Chesney and Eric Church in the same night on the same stage.
0: This is going to be an unforgettable night, and you could be there free. So pick up the phones, and don't forget, these tickets are win them before you can buy them.
1: Right.
0: They don't go on sale until Friday. Check out Kenny.

0: Waking Up with CJ and Jess show. Monday morning, playing three things from the weekend. Your chance to win some Kenny Chesney tickets. Person one, person two. Who did what over the weekend? Person one went to Barton Orchards, tried fall-flavored ice creams, and watched the Lioness finale. Person two got stuck in traffic on 84, watched UFC fights, and ate massive-sized grapes.
1: 845-454-9770. If you have a guess, you could be the big winner of the Kenny Chesney, Eric Church, and more tickets.
0: It's a big show.
1: Let's grab a contestant. Good morning. Who's this?
2: Hi, this is Jackie. I'm calling from Hyde Park.
1: Hi, Jackie in Hyde Park. How are you this Monday morning?
2: I'm good. How are you? I'm off today.
1: Oh, nice. Look at that. So let me guess. You work in a school.
2: No, I took the day off because my daughter has no school. I cheated.
1: So the school calendar affects us adults trying to get through life.
2: Exactly.
1: Jackie, before we get into three things from the weekend, how was your weekend?
2: It was pretty mellow this weekend.
1: Mellow's good. I know yesterday was a rain out, perfect day for football and food in my house. So did you hear our things?
2: I did.
1: All right, so person one, person two. Big prize up for grabs, the Kenny Chesney, Eric Church tickets. Who's person one and who's person two?
2: I believe Jess is one and you're two.
1: Jess is person one, CJ is person two, and Jackie in Hyde Park's a winner! Yay! Yay!
2: Yes! Jackie! My daughter's second concert. Yeah! This will be my daughter's second concert.
1: My goodness.
0: That's a good second concert.
1: So let me guess, the first one was Taylor Swift.
2: No, Luke Bryan.
1: Even better. All right. A close second, yeah. Luke Bryan. But you're a winner, Jackie. What's your daughter's name?
2: Lauren.
1: Lauren and Jackie going to be our guests for the original Vibe Room tour, starring Eric Church, Kenny Chesney, Sheryl Crow, Graylin James, and there'll probably be a couple of other acts as well. Mm-hmm. The show is not until August 7th of next year, so you got to wait a little while, but you won the tickets before you can buy them.
2: Awesome. This is awesome.
1: All right. Enjoy it. If you're interested in buying tickets, they go on sale on Friday at 10 a.m. KennyChesney.com. And you went to Barton Orchards?
0: Went to Barton Orchards on Friday before Beat Bingo. I went there. I took Alan and my friend Ashley and her dog Cannoli. We do one play date every fall at their dog park.
1: They got a nice dog park.
0: It's so nice. They had a great time. And then we got cider donuts, so it was a win-win.
1: Yeah.
0: I tried fall-flavored ice cream. I went to Spoons in Eastdale Village, and they have something called the Sweater Weather Box with six different fall flavors.
1: Yep.
0: Yo, the cinnamon bun ice cream from Spoons tastes just like the frosting on top of a cinnamon bun.
1: That's the best part.
0: Insane.
1: It sounds very good.
0: It was so good. And then last night, I watched the Lioness finale.
1: Oh, don't tell me about it.
0: Are you watching?
1: Of course.
0: Oh, my God.
1: Great show.
0: Dude.
1: I wound up, I didn't watch Lioness over the weekend. Mm-hmm. I watched some UFC fights. I forgot the guys who fought, but the main event was just unbelievable.
0: Yeah.
1: These guys fought five rounds, just beat the living heck out of each other. I got stuck in traffic on Friday on 84 coming back from my doctor. Mm-hmm. In between the Brewster exit and the Carmel exit and Ludingtonville Road.
0: Oh.
1: It was a freaking nightmare.
0: What time?
1: It was about 2 o'clock in the afternoon.
0: Well, that's you would think you'd miss it at that point.
1: And I wound up eating some massive size grapes. My wife found grapes at ShopRite that were the size of like a half a dollar. They were like that big.
0: Were they crispy?
1: And they like pop when you bit into them. It was like kaboom.
0: The best.
1: Yeah, it was like a balloon popping.
0: Yeah.
1: So that's what we did over the weekend. Hopefully you had a great weekend. And if you didn't win the tickets from us yet, we've got more original Vibe Room tickets to give away all week long here on The Wolf.
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0: It's the Waking Up with CJ and Jess show, and here are three things you need to know before you go. 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An 82-year-old woman nearly died while shopping in the Hudson Valley. She's going to be okay thanks to a quick-acting police officer after choking on a piece of candy at a furniture store in Wallkill. Cops responded to the Bob's Discount Furniture Store where the 82-year-old woman was choking. Police officer Heather Dunnigan got there in under a minute, immediately provided medical care, and removed the obstruction. The woman was conscious and alert when she was taken to the hospital, and she's expected to make a full recovery. If you're ready for sweater weather, the National Weather Service says you might have to wait a while. The Climate Prediction Center's fall outlook for New York is leaning warmer than normal from September through November. AccuWeather says it may be October before we see any real shots of cold air in the Northeast. Precipitation is expected to run below normal as well, meaning a drier fall overall. And Peacock has officially revealed the star-studded cast for season 5 of its hit reality series, The Traitors. Host Alan Cumming will welcome 23 new celebrity contestants to his Scottish castle. The powerhouse lineup includes Tony Award winner Kristen Chenoweth, Lord of the Rings actor Dominic Monaghan, Olympic gold medalist Chloe Kim, and the voice of Love Island, Ian Sterling, also former New York Giant running back Rashad Jennings. Also, Craig from Southern Charm and Whitney from Secret Lives of Mormon Wives.
1: Right.
0: Craig is a known liar on Southern Charm. He was caught in so many lies. He thinks he's a storyteller. He's not.
1: Okay.
0: I do, right, I cannot wait, though.
1: So do you think he'll be the first to go?
0: I think that everyone's going to think, like, he's going to be the worst faithful of all time.
1: Got it.
0: They're not going to make him a traitor because it would be so easy, but it'll be really funny. He's, like, really into conspiracy theories, too, so it's going to be a whirlwind. I can't wait. The Mets and Yankees lost. The Jets lost to the Packers. Giants play the Rams tonight at 8:15, and you can get more on these stories through the Wolf Country app.
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10: 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Mid-Hudson Bridge, 9 and 9W. No major problems off the arterial roadway. Still have a serious accident working Route 9 in Cortland as you make your way down by South Mountain Pass. Still very heavy getting down towards the Peekskill area. So far, not too bad on the Taconic, 84, Southbury, Newtown, Danbury in good shape, and a little bit heavy still on 684. 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
0: Partly sunny today and breezy with a high near 68. Mostly cloudy tonight with a low of 48. Then a mix of sun and clouds on Tuesday with a high around 65. 57 in Kerhonkson, 59 in Brookfield. 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
1: Yes, a chance for you to win an amazing prize.
0: We have a pair of tickets for you for the Sound of Nashville at the Bardavon, which is going to be on October 6th.
1: I know that Craig Morgan's going to be there.
0: Ian Flanagan.
1: Yeah, and a bunch more. If you'd like to go on us, we're going to ask a question. We asked our contestant playing the 5 at 7:45 earlier this morning.
0: Yep.
1: We'll do that in 10 minutes.

0: 15. As promised, this hour, we are going to give you an opportunity to win a pair of tickets to check out an amazing show.
1: It's called The Sounds of Nashville. It's going to be at the Bardavon in Poughkeepsie on October 6th. You're going to have Craig Morgan there, Maggie Rose, Ian Flanagan, Jake Banfield, and Brooke Morber.
0: I feel like this show is a show we've been talking about. I remember when they announced this, and I was like, this is going to be awesome.
1: Mm-hmm.
0: It's happening October 6th. We'll have a chance for you to win your way in here coming up inside the next 15 to 20 minutes. I do want you to know that if you're interested in being a part of this event and you want to buy your tickets, it's for an amazing cause.
1: Yes.
0: Check out Bardavon.org. That's Bardavon.org for a full night of live country music supporting an important local cause. We'll have your chance to win tickets coming up next.
2: 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You'll never believe what he says about his song Big Green Tractor tonight on Taste of Country Nights. 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
0: Looking for some fun? 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So make plans to join me, CJ, at Billy Joe's on the Newburgh waterfront. And don't forget to give them a follow on Instagram at Billy Joe's NY, and I'll see you on the dance floor. Well, hello there. 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

0: Wake It Up with CJ and Jess show. If you're interested in being our guest on October 6th, the Sound of Nashville is going to be at the Bardavon in Poughkeepsie.
1: Yes.
0: Craig Morgan's going to be there. Maggie Rose, Ian Flanagan, and a whole bunch more. It's an incredible night of live country music. And we're, you know, doing our part to support a great, very important local cause. The folks at MHA of Dutchess County have put a lot of effort into this event. Mm-hmm. And we're super excited to give you guys an opportunity to win a pair of tickets to go to that show for free. If you can correctly answer one of the questions we asked during the 5 at 7:45.
1: A little rewind.
0: Yeah, we'll do it next.

0: waking up with CJ and Jess show Monday morning, and we've got your chance right now to win a pair of tickets to the Sound of Nashville, which is going to be at the Bardavon coming up October 6th. It's a big night for the Mental Health of America of Dutchess County, MHA of Dutchess County. It's going to be an incredible evening.
1: Yes, Craig Morgan, Ian Flanagan, and more. We are going to do a little 5 at 7:45 rewind.
0: Yep.
1: And with the rewind, we are going to go back to about 7:45 this morning.
0: Okay.
1: We had our contestant, Tammy, who joined us on the show. And unfortunately, Tammy didn't win the $610 jackpot.
0: She got one out of the five?
1: One out of the five questions, right. But what we're going to do is re-ask one of the questions she actually got wrong.
0: Okay.
1: And I'm going to ask the question. And if you have a guess, the phone lines will be open at 845-454-9770. And if you are a random caller and you get the question right, you're going to the night of live country music, Sound of Nashville. It's going to be an incredible night at the Bardavon.
0: All you got to do is just answer this question correctly.
1: Now, we ask this question again because Tammy's answer still has me laughing. All right, the question. Ed Sheeran apologized to the crowd.

0: out in Philly on Saturday for a controversy involving what rapper?
1: What rapper are we talking about?
0: Right, so that was the question I asked Tammy, and this was Tammy's answer.
2: Oh, is it McCoodle or something like that? Oh, my God. I don't know.
0: Tammy, what did you say?
2: McCoodle?
0: All right, McCoodle. So the answer was not McCoodle.
1: McCoodle is the wrong answer.
0: If you have a guess, the phone lines are now open. What rapper did Ed Sheeran apologize to the crowd in Philly on Saturday for the controversy surrounding him no longer being on his tour?
1: Not McCoodle.
0: It's not McCoodle. If you have a guess, the phone lines are open, and you could be our Big Sound of Nashville ticket winner here on The Wolf.
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0: Well, hello there. 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

0: waking up with CJ and Jess show. Before we say goodbye, we do have to give away the tickets for the Sound of Nashville event.
1: October 6th at the Bardavon in Poughkeepsie.
0: Now, we are doing the 5 at 7:45 rewind question where we asked Tammy, who had played with us earlier this morning for the cash money. This was question 4. Ed Sheeran apologized to a crowd in Philly on Saturday for a controversy involving what rapper? So that was the question I asked Tammy, and Tammy answered.
2: Oh, is it McCoodle or something like that? Oh, my God. I don't know.
0: Tammy, what did you say?
2: McCoodle?
0: That was not the correct answer.
1: We love the rapper McCoodle.
0: But I feel like this, I think if you have a guess, you can win these tickets right now. You have to call us, though.
1: Yeah, you have to call us at 845-454-9770.
0: All right, let's see if we can't get a winner here. Who's this?
3: Hey, this is Mike from East Fishkill.
0: Hey, Mike in East Fishkill. How are you this morning?
3: Doing good. How are you?
0: Good, man. We're playing the 5 at 7:45 rewind. Did you hear the question we asked?
3: I did, and I loved Tammy's answer.
0: Tammy's answer, McCoodle, was not the correct answer. Please tell us what rapper Ed Sheeran apologized to the crowd in Philly for.
3: Was it Macklemore?
0: Say it again.
3: Macklemore?
0: Macklemore. We'll take it.
1: Take it.
0: Sound a little off to us, but you know what? We're not splitting hairs, man. You are a winner.
3: Thank you so much. That's awesome.
0: Congratulations. Yeah, I guess there is Macklemore is no longer on the Ed Sheeran tour.
1: Yeah.
0: Because of a stop in Massachusetts where the owner of the Patriots and the stadium said, we don't want you because of some comments.
1: Yes.
0: And then there were some donations made. I feel like whatever you got to do to get people to donate money to charity, do.
1: I think they actually ended up, all the openers ended up leaving Ed Sheeran's tour.
0: Yeah, so, I mean, the controversy continues.
3: We live in some crazy times.
0: Yes, we definitely do. And the good news is that you have turned that controversy into winning a pair of tickets to check out the Sound of Nashville at the Bardavon on October 6th.
3: Awesome. Thank you.
0: It's going to be an awesome night. Craig Morgan's going to be there. Maggie Rose, Ian Flanagan, Jake Banfield, and more. And if you're interested in buying tickets, folks, check out thebardavon.com. Mike, hang on one sec, all right?
3: Awesome. Thank you.
0: All right. We'll get you all set up. And it looks like we're going to have tickets for the rest of the week
1: for
0: that amazing event happening in just a couple of weeks. It's October 6th, and it is supporting an important cause, you know, mental health. Stability and quality of life is so important. And the folks at MHA of Dutchess County do an amazing job.
1: They really do.
0: They have so many resources that are available. And events like this are the reason they're able to do what they do, because it helps in raising funds to make those resources available to everyone.
1: It's going
0: to
1: be a great night.
0: Yeah, so we look forward to being a part of that. Learn more at bardavon.org. And keep listening for more tickets. Patty's up next.
1: Yes, she is.
0: We'll talk to you guys again bright and early tomorrow morning starting at 6 a.m. Enjoy the day, everyone.
1: Bye, y'all.
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Sleepless in a Hotel Room on 97.7, 97.3, and 105.5 with the Wolf. It's Patty Quinn. Welcome to my part of your Monday workday as we get ready to officially welcome in fall this week. It's exciting. Emma Langley now, she's in Texas, part of a nonstop hour of nothing but country music.

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That is Jordan Davis, and your world would spin for sure if you got to put $25,000 in your bank account. Would you be stuffing it under your mattress? 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

0: 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And you know what would be south of Sanity, just completely insane? 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
0: And there you go. 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Look for the 10 o'clock slot with today's date and put in 698. 698. Like 698. 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Good luck. Jagman.

to the Ulster County Fair. There is Drunk Last Night, the Eli Young Band on the Wolf. So it's a Monday. You got time got away from you, and you missed the code at 10:20. Let me help you out. This hour's $25,000 cash grab code was 698-698. 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

0: High Road and Co. Wetzel on the Wolf, the home of Country Countdown USA. Every weekend we bring you 30 biggest country songs for the week with Lon Helton and a special co-host. This week he'll have Zach Topp joining him on the show. Make a note of that for Sunday. It's Robbie Atkins with Watching You on the Wolf.
1: Driving through town, just my boy and me, with a Happy Meal in his booster seat, knowing that he couldn't have the toy till his nuggets were gone. A green traffic light turned straight to red. I

0: Christmas. Whiskey on you, on the Wolf. And today, wrapping up summer. Yeah, fall officially arrives tomorrow. As a matter of fact, today we've got sun and clouds, maybe chance rain, 66. Tomorrow, kind of looking the same, but only a high of 62. And if you're thinking it is time to get in the swing and do some fall things, you're in luck, because Half Price Hudson Valley, powered by Seize the Deal, has a big, fun fall offer for you. 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They've got their corn craze going on through this weekend. They've got a pumpkin party that starts October 2nd. 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Yes, if you love granola, you know somebody who does, maybe you need a little nutrition expert. Yeah, we'll make sure you check that out as well, because that deal goes live Wednesday. You can get a preview of all of them right now through the Wolf Country app. Morgan Wallen on the way next on The Wolf.
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She doesn't even carry on. Of course, there's a big new album due out Friday. 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

0: 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That is Lainey Wilson. And you know what time it is?
1: What if you could finally say yes to the home project you keep putting off? 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
0: That's right. 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Open up the Wolf Country app. Rules and details are there. 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It's all brought to you by your local area Stewart Shop, gas, groceries, and more. And of course, yes, they have delicious pumpkin spice coffee and delicious fall ice cream flavors for a limited time. 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Again, 840. A weather check and Tucker Wetmore on the way on the Wolf.
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12: 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We've got sun and clouds today. Scattered showers possible. 66 your high. Overnight, we're going down to 49 with cloudy skies. Tomorrow, the first day of fall, chance of showers, partly cloudy, 62. And then Tuesday, overnight clouds, low of 47. Get breaking news, weather updates, and play along with the $25,000 cash grab with the Wolf Country app.

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So I'm going to give you the code again for this hour. 840, like 840, 840. Good luck. 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

0: Scout Boston. Her name is Stella Lefty. I'm Patty Quinn. So I know a lot of you had a good time Friday night catching up with Jess this past Friday at Mahoney's Big Miller Light Night. Well, Jess is out and about again for you this Friday, celebrating another big college night and a Miller Light Night. And this time she's headed to New Paul's. Jess and the Wolf Crew going to P&G's, and they'll be out there Friday night from 7 to 9. Great prizes, Miller Light specials, and yes, those tickets to see the Jets either December 13th or the Giants December 20th. Yeah, winning yourself some football tickets. And if you want to check in on P&G's, I suggest you follow them on Instagram because they've always got fun stuff happening there and delicious food. And don't forget, they've got a happy hour Monday through Thursday, 3:30 to 5:30. Yeah, hop in there right after work. Also, Friday from 3 to 9 p.m. And they've got amazing discounted pub favorites. Get yourself a big basket of their delicious fries or onion rings for just $5. And, of course, we're inviting you to meet Jess and the crew out there Friday to get in on some winning with P&G's, Miller Lite, and The Wolf. Coming up, we've got Cole Swindell ready to kick off 10 in a row next. Stay tuned.
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1: Say so. That is Dan and Shay. I'm Patty Quinn. Set a timer. Do something. Do not miss 1220, your next chance at the $25,000 cash grab. Yeah.

for choosing us while you work. We're the station that sends you to Nashville every weeknight with Taste of Country Nights. Friday night in studio with Evan Paul and the crew will be Josh Turner. Big number one, Jason Aldean and Carrie. Here's If I Didn't Love You on The Wolf.

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We've got a chance for you to get in on the $25,000 cash grab coming up in 10 minutes right now. The Zach Brown Band on The Wolf.

0: 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That is Zach John King. All right, you ready to play along?
1: 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Your chance to win 25 grand is happening right now. 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
0: Here's to hoping that winning $25,000 will leave you with a lot of fun money. I've got your 12 o'clock code. Are you ready? 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And enter this three-digit code in the time slot for this hour. It is 503, like 503, 503. Enter those three digits in that order, 503. And who knows? This could be the $25,000 code, the reason why you just get a whole lot richer. So 503. Good luck. Enter that now on the Win Cash button through the website of the Wolf Country app. Stick around. We've got Scotty McCreary after a weather check next on the Wolf.
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13: 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Then after 7:30, Jason Aldean stops by. You'll never believe what he says about his song, Big Green Tractor, tonight on Taste of Country Nights. 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
0: 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Sun and clouds, 68 today. Overnight cloudy skies, looking at a low of 49. Tomorrow, partly cloudy again, 65 your high. Clouds build Tuesday overnight with a low of 46. 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It's free.

favorite from Scotty McCreery, that one, Damn Straight. Little homage there to George Strait. I'm Patty Quinn. Are you playing along with the $25,000 cash grab? Did you miss the code at 1220? All right. It was 503. 503. Enter that now on the Wolf Country app.

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0: Quinn, hoping you are going to tell us about someone in your world who's a first responder. Nominate someone you know today for the Wolf Den of Heroes. More on that after Hardy. Here's MacArthur.
1: My name's John MacArthur, and I work this dirt.

0: Hardy and MacArthur on the Wolf. I'm Patty Quinn. So throughout the year, we have been lucky enough to put the spotlight on first responders in our area. We kicked it off in January with Michael Seriani. In February, there was Sergeant Christian McGaw. March, we put the spotlight on Gavin Shoup. We've also honored David Palin, Albert Rossi, retired Officer Michael Barbagallo, the Coldenham Fire District, and Colin Brown. All of these organizations and individuals have been our Wolf Den Hero inductees throughout the year, thanks to Rutberg-Breslow Personal Injury Law, Mental Health America of Dutchess County, and Mid-Hudson Pump Company. 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

That is Jason Aldean. I'm Patty Quinn. We, this hour, are going to get you in on that $25,000 cash grab and the early morning brain stimulator. Stay tuned. We're the Wolf.

0: Loving Life Again. That is Ella Langley. I'm Patty Quinn. So I don't know what your life was like this weekend. We had sort of the half and half weekend, right? The beautiful sunny day that makes you love fall in the Hudson Valley. And then yesterday, a little bit of a washout. Although a great day to stay in and binge watch or maybe count your money. Did you find yourself coming up a little short? Well, you're in luck because guess what?
1: What if you could finally replace that car that's held together by hope and duct tape? Your chance to win $25,000 is happening right now. It's the $25,000 cash grab.
0: That's right. It is time for me to get you another number thanks to your local area steward shop. They're more than just gas. They've got great goodies and they've got delicious pumpkin spice coffee and all those delicious fall ice cream flavors. So this hour's code is 176, like 176. 176. You want to enter them in that order, open up the website or the Wolf Country app, see where it says win cash, and you're also going to look for that $25,000 cash grab icon. Scroll down to today's date, the 1 o'clock slot, and put in 176. This could be the code worth $25,000. It also could score you $250. Yeah, we got daily winners too. But I know you're after that $25,000. So 176, good luck. We're getting you a weather check. And don't forget the early morning brain stimulator question and answer for tomorrow morning. Coming up on The Wolf.
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4: 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It's the hidden gem of the Hudson Valley. There are several local vendors who sell out of the shops at River and Rooted that all make their products right here in the Hudson Valley. You've got Kiki's Candles. They make most delicious smelling soy candles. 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And there's also Untangled, which is a permanent jewelry company run by Cindy, who does a fantastic job. They've got a little bit of something for everyone at the shops at River and Rooted on Route 9W in Marlboro. And it doesn't stop there. 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Makes for a perfect night out with the girls. It's all at the shops at River and Rooted, a hidden gem right there on 9W in Marlboro. You can find them on Facebook and on Instagram at the shops at River and Rooted.
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0: 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We're looking at partly cloudy and 68 today. Clouds overnight, a low of 49. Tomorrow, sun and clouds, 65. Tuesday, overnight clouds, a low of 45. 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

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And of course, we cannot wait to tell you about more great concerts coming to town, which you will have an opportunity to spend your $25,000 on if you're playing the $25,000 cash grab. 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It was 176.

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0: Jelly Roll. I'm Patty Quinn, getting ready to give you what you need to know to be a winner tomorrow morning with Waking Up with CJ and Jess. And when I read this question and the answer, I laughed out loud. Not as hard as CJ laughed this morning to the answer Tammy gave for who got bumped there from Ed Sheeran's show, Macklemore. Now, I forget what she said. It was something crazy. Anyway, that was this morning. This is this afternoon. And tomorrow, I want you to be a winner at 6 a.m. And this might make you giggle. And it should, actually, now that I said giggle. That makes complete sense. So, in 2002, for the first and only time, which I find interesting, a non-human testified before Congress. It says, who was it? But it could be, what was it, right? So in 2002, for the first and apparently the only time, a non-human testified before Congress. Who are we looking for? And if giggle gave it away, Elmo. Elmo testified before Congress. I'm not sure what that was about. I'm going to go Google it and find out. I'll let you know. But the answer you need tomorrow morning is Elmo. That'll make you win with the early morning brain stimulator. Elmo, the only non-human to testify first and last to Congress. And then, of course, don't get me started. Yes, I know it's a puppet. Yes, there's a human behind it. But the point is, don't ruin it for us. Elmo is Elmo. He's not a human. So there you go. Elmo making you a winner with the Wolf. 10 in a row, kicking off with Jordan Davis next.
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17: Time to play 10 in a row while you're at work with the Wolf.

Burning It Down. That is Jason Aldean, part of 10 in a row. And I told you I was going to go out and figure out why Elmo testified to Congress. He appeared before the House Appropriations Subcommittee in a suit and tie. And it was all about early childhood music education and research. Some federal funding. That makes complete sense. Elmo, the answer to tomorrow morning's early morning brain stimulator question.

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station that is home to Waking Up with CJ and Jax. Yep, they'll be here tomorrow morning bright early, 6 a.m. They'll also be ready to play their 5 at 7:45, worth $620. Ella Langley now, she's in Texas.

Homes. I'm Patty Quinn, and we've got a big deal going on sale for you this week with half-price Hudson Valley powered by Seize the Deal. 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

0: All My Exes, Lorna Lynn's latest with Chase Matthew. I'm Patty Quinn. 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
0: An extra $25,000 on top of the HELOC, right? Now you are putting in the hot tub. All right, so let me get you the code you need to make that home improvement go a little bit farther if that's what you're going to spend it on. It is 319-319 is this hour's code. Thanks to our local area Stewart Shops. Make sure you stop in for them. Gas goodies, all kinds of fall delicious. Their fall limited time ice cream flavors and their pumpkin spice coffee. I have it on good authority. It's quite delicious. 319-319. That is a code you need this hour. Use it on the website or the Wolf Country app where you see win cash. Rules and details are there. Just scroll on down to today's date and the 2 o'clock slot for 319. And that could be the code scoring you $25,000. We got a weather check and the Eli Young Band ready to go next on the Wolf.
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0: We've got sun and clouds today. Overnight, clouds build a bit. We've got a low of 49. Sun and clouds back tomorrow, a high of 65. Tuesday, overnight, cloudy skies, a low of 46. And looking for partly cloudy skies on Wednesday with a high of 66. You need breaking news, weather updates. 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

0: Hi Young Band, and I know a lot of you enjoyed seeing them this past summer at the Ulster County Fair. Feels like a million weeks ago, doesn't it? Yes. Time is flying. As a matter of fact, time is flying. Did you miss the code at 220 because you lost track of time? It was 319. 319. It's Graylin James, Water at a Wedding.
1: Well, I didn't want to show up, but our families go way back. So when you said your vows, that's exactly where I sat. Thank God for open bars, cause watching all this ain't easy. In the middle of y'all's first dance,

another, I think we've all rented an apartment. 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

Bryce, one of them girls. I'm Patty Quinn, and tomorrow morning, more chances to win tickets before you can buy them. You see Kenny Chesney at MetLife Stadium, Eric Church, Sheryl Crow, and the guy we just played for you, Braylon James. That's going to be a big show, and you can be a big winner tomorrow morning with Waking Up with CJ.

0: turn you over to Chrissy for the rest of your Monday workday. A big reminder that you can join CJ at an annual event the Wolf heads to every year. CJ loves to go to the Dutchess County Pistol Association's Outdoor Sports Show and Gun Show in Wappingers Falls, right there on St. Nicholas Road. He'll be there with the Wolf crew from 10 to 12. 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And again, we love heading out to this event every year. CJ, looking forward to it. And it will be happening this weekend. 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Coming up, Jordan Davis is the first of 10 in a row for Chrissy up next on The Wolf.
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0: Zach Taubin, South of Sanity on The Wolf. I'm Patty Quinn. That does it for me. I'm back tomorrow morning right after waking up with CJ and Jess. Chrissy and next, she'll get you through the rest of your Monday workday. Plus, she has got another chance for you to get in on the $25,000 cash grab. 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
0: Sun and clouds for what's left of today. Clouds do build overnight as we dip to 49. Tomorrow, partly cloudy, 65. Tuesday, overnight, clouds low of 46. Get breaking news, weather updates, and keep up with that $25,000 cash grab using the Wolf Country app. Uploaded today. 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
1: Tuesday morning, CJ and I are back, and we'll be performing for your votes on a Top 2 Tuesday. 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

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She hits her knees and bows her head.

0: 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We're the Wolf. I'm Patty Quinn, and we have a great opportunity for you with Half Price Hudson Valley. 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

T-top jack in her cherry coke town. Mama and daddy put their roots right here, cause this is where the car broke down. Yellow dog school bus kicking up red dust. Kick

What's up? It's Chrissy. I want to know, what's the best thing you did or saw this weekend? I had the best time at Fall Fest at the farm my son Ryan works at. I got to visit with the new goats, Dolly and Liberty. That was the best thing I did. 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

Hey, it's Chrissy. Another chance to win $25,000 comes up this hour. And finally, we have some confirmation that FGL is getting back together to do festivals in 2027. Here's one half of them. It's Tyler Hubbard.

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2: Partly cloudy today, overnight down to 49. Tomorrow, sun and cloud 65. Tuesday overnight, we got a low of 46. Wednesday, sun and clouds again, a high of 66. You want breaking news, weather updates, you're playing along with the $25,000 cash grab. 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
3: Well, look who it is. Last call about a gig. How's your mama? How you been? Girl, it's been too long. Saw your sister at the Circle K. Her baby number two was on the way. Hadn't seen her since her wedding day with you on my arm.

It's Chrissy asking the best thing you did or saw this weekend. Ashley messaged me on our app and said she found her perfect wedding dress with her mom. I love that. Here's Be By You.

It's Chrissy. I want to give a shout out to everyone working at Waste Management. I had a bunch of garbage from the weekend, and I appreciate you all. Here's a new one from John Party. It's Boots Off.

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1: 97.7, 97.3, and 105.5. We are the Wolf. It's CJ. If you do the grocery shopping for your house and you recently bought any ground beef at the Hannaford on Ulster Avenue in the town of Ulster, make sure you take a look in your fridge or freezer before you go to eat it. Why? Because Hannaford has issued a recall involving their 80% ground beef. Now, the beef was sold at the Hannaford at 1261 Ulster Avenue in the town of Ulster after 5:45 p.m. Tuesday, September 15th. Now, it's very specific because the affected products have a sell-by date of September 19th and could contain foreign material. Now, according to Hannaford, the recall is limited just to this particular store and does not affect ground beef sold at any other Hannaford location. So if you shop at the Hannaford in the Kingston Plaza in Kingston, your ground beef's not part of this recall. Or if the Hannaford in, you know, Highland or wherever you may shop at, Wappingers Falls, you're not affected by this. But Hannaford on Ulster Avenue is urging customers who have purchased the affected product to bring it to the store for a full refund. You do need to return it along with its packaging to the store for a full refund. I have the details and the UPC code and all of that for you up on our website and the Wolf Country app now.
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18: Time now to take a look at what's happening on the roads. We've got a Wolf traffic update.
19: Good afternoon. Pretty good start on the roads. 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Very good ride at the Kingston-Rhinecliff Bridge in both directions. Mid-Hudson Bridge, slow across the eastbound span and about a half mile to stop in traffic. Approaching the span on eastbound 44. Newburgh Beacon Bridge looks good. 84 is okay through Putnam and Dutchess County. You have delays westbound exiting at exit 34 because of a crash on 17K by 84. Also, brief delays on 17K as well. Traveling east on 84 into Super 7 in Danbury, an extra 3 minutes. Crash recently cleared on 55 eastbound at Freedom Road in LaGrange. Mid-Hudson Valley Federal Credit Union believes progress starts with a step and momentum comes from what happens next. Since 1963, they've been proudly serving nearly 95,000 members through 14 locations to help move their community forward. MHV, building what matters together. I'm John Grimeyer on The Wolf.
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Kathy said if she won $25,000, she'd start her own doggy daycare. Oh my God, that sounds so great. 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

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Thanks so much for having us on. We're almost ready for our last chance of the day to win $25,000. 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It's Chevy Silverado.

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5: We've got clouds overnight, a low of 49. Sun and clouds tomorrow with a high of 65. Tuesday overnight, cloudy skies, a low of 46. By Wednesday, sun and clouds and still hanging in the mid-60s. You need breaking news or a weather update, make sure you've got the Wolf Country app uploaded today.
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5: Time now to take a look at what's happening on the roads. We've got a Wolf traffic update.
6: Route 9 is closed in Putnam County. This report sponsored by the New York Lottery. Closures in both directions on 9 between 301 and Jaycox Road. Shut down because of an accident, and there are big delays both ways as well as some detours. Stall vehicle leaves Fishkill up to Conic. It's up on the shoulder southbound by exit 35. Slowdowns from 84. 84 still looks good in both directions through Orange, Dutchess, and Putnam County. 5 delay eastbound out to Super 7 in Danbury. Mid-Hudson Bridge traffic is delayed east on 44. For half mile approaching a span. 9 approaches in Poughkeepsie trying to get westbound span or backed up with ongoing construction. No problems both ways in the Kingston-Rhinecliff Bridge. Nothing like a growing Powerball jackpot to stir the imagination. Head to a New York Lottery retailer and buy a Powerball ticket today for a chance at the jackpot. Now over 313 million. Can you imagine? Please play responsibly. Gambling problem? 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

So if you won 25 grand, what would you buy? Kara told me on the app that she'd put down a deposit on a beautiful wedding reception for her daughter. All that money could make you rethink some things. It's the new one from Luke Combs.

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2: Got a girl

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What was the best thing you did or saw this weekend? 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That sounds great. Here's Kid Myself.

0: Number one for new country, we are The Wolf. Hey, it's Jess from the Waking Up with CJ and Jess show. And over the weekend, I went out to go try Spoon's ice cream. They have something called the Sweater Weather Box. So in the box is six different types of fall flavored ice cream. I split it with three friends and we really enjoyed it. They have so many great flavors. They have a maple walnut, a pecan. Then they had cinnamon bun, salted caramel, apple, and pumpkin pies. And let me tell you, these were so good. I had to do a little taste test while I was doing it, and I filmed it. I put it all on video, and you can check it out up now on our website, The Wolf Country app, and on Instagram at HV Country. 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If you want to see more about it, again, Spoon's Ice Cream, their Sweater Weather Ice Cream Box. 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

0: Love that one. It's Cole Wetzel and Ella Langley. It's Jaded. Hey, it's Chrissy. What would you buy if you won $25,000? Barb told me on the app that she'd put some money down on a new condo on a beach. That sounds great. Your chance to win $25,000 cash grab comes up again tomorrow morning at 8:20 and then every hour through 5:20. We're coming back with Chris Stapleton.
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5: Cloudy overnight, a low of 49. Sunny clouds tomorrow, 65. Tuesday overnight, cloudy skies with a low of 46. Wednesday, sun and clouds and 66 for your high. 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
1: Tuesday morning, CJ and I are back, and we'll be performing for your votes on a Top 2 Tuesday. 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

0: 977-973 and 1055. We're the Wolf, home of the $25,000 cash grab, which returns tomorrow morning with Waking Up with CJ and Jess just after 8 o'clock. And you know what else is back tomorrow morning? The 5 at 745, thanks to Kingston Fine Jewelry, and up for grabs, $620. Please do your homework tonight. Watch Entertainment Tonight, whatever you need to do to keep up with pop culture and trending stuff. I want one of you to beat CJ or Jess tomorrow morning and walk away with that cash. And I also want you to stick around, because in 20 minutes, Evan Paul is signing on. Tonight, he's talking to Jason Aldean about Jason's biggest career song. I'm not going to give it away, but it has to do with something that's big and green. Also, he's got Blake on with him tonight, and they're talking Blake requirements backstage. That's always fun to hear what artists like. And he's got more information for you about how you could score Josh Turner's 20th anniversary Your Man guitar. So all of that coming up in just about 20 minutes here on The Wolf when we take you to Nashville.
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All right, that's going to do it for me on this Monday. 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I'll be back tomorrow. Have a great night.

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0: Zach Top and South of Sanity. I felt like that this morning when I woke up. It's Evan Paul, Taste of Country Nights. We're back at it on a Monday night with your shot to sign up to win this 20th anniversary Josh Turner, Your Man autographed guitar. I can't believe it's been 20 years since the Josh Turner, Your Man album and song, and he stopped by and signed the special autographed guitar for you and a vinyl copy of his deluxe Your Man album that came out on vinyl to celebrate. So let me, I just need to send this to your house. I got to get your name and all your information. So sign up to win this thing at tasteofcountry.com. Click on Josh Turner's head right there at the top of the page and get in to win this autographed guitar and vinyl. Coming up next, we got a brand new track from Cody Johnson. It's about a breakup and a guy, you know, after a breakup, he just wants to get his horse back. That's coming up next. Hang on. This is Taste of Country Nights.
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